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0: Bundy's Best Music Hits 939. It is Brendo with you this morning. We are out and about doing it live from two of Bundy's awesome businesses, Saddle World and Cruise the Bakehouse. We're on Joe Hanna Boulevard in Kensington. And this today, we'll be here until 1 o'clock. This today is one of the most important causes of the year for the kids that you can get behind. We are honouring Do It for Dolly Day. It's all about Dolly's Dream, the charity that has been set up in memory of Dolly Everett, who tragically took a life at just 14 years old after she had been copping an ongoing amount of bullying. Now, Do It for Dolly Day, it's a nationwide movement where what we try and do is just encourage kindness, encourage important conversations about bullying, and not just the kids that are being bullied, but kids that are doing bullying. It's one of those important things that everyone needs to be aware of. I mean, let's face it, kids have no filter, and that's why these things happen. So you drop down here today. We're taking gold coin or above donations. We've only got notes in the box so far. It's absolutely awesome. But just by doing so, you will get yourself in the draw to win one of three $50 vouchers at Richie's Jewelers or two vouchers for a dinner for two at Jinjin Golf Club. We've also got our prize wheel. We've got games happening. Come and play some putt-putt just for the hell of it. It is, like I said, best cause for the kids and being put together by two of Bundy's awesome businesses. Instead of doing a big grand opening, they decided to get behind what I am calling the most important cause of the year. It's Do It for Dolly Day. You're on Bundy's Hits 939.
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6: 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Like, what, you know, he's got rib fillet at home. 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

0: It's 939. It is Bundy's Best Music. It's Brendo with you this morning. Out and about over at two of Bundy's awesome businesses, Saddleworld and Cruise the Bakehouse, Johanna Boulevard, Kensington, where we are doing it live today in honour of Do It for Dolly Day, trying to raise some money for Dolly's Dream, one of the best cause charities I think I have ever been made aware of. It is all about ending bullying, which is one of the worst things our society has had to deal with. That and social media. Probably social media helps bullying along. So there you go. Two massive problems that we're facing right there. But Dolly's Dream, the charity we are raising funds for, it was founded by Dolly's parents. Dolly, if you're not aware, Dolly Everett, she took her life at age 14 after relentless bullying. Her parents, Kate and Tick Everett, they have set up Dolly's Dream to try and stop other families having to go through the same sort of heartbreaking situation they had. The charity focuses on anti-bullying education, online safety, mental health support. It's the sort of things that a lot of kids, when they're going through this, if they are being bullied, be it cyberbullying online or physically, they just end up suffering in silence. And it's something that they need to know that grown-ups are here to help them and to support them. They often just don't feel like there's anyone they can talk to. I'm not sure if that's an embarrassment situation or not, but they do need to know that we're here for them. Now, Dolly's Dream works with schools, families, communities right across the country, and they've got programs designed to help young people build resilience and cope with bullying situations. It's something that if you have a child that is going through this, if you are aware of it, Dolly's Dream can help you know how to start the conversation. They deliver workshops in schools to educate kids about bullying and digital dangers. They provide resources and support for parents that are dealing with bullying issues, so they can help you through what you are dealing with, give you advice on that. They also fund mental health services and support networks for young Aussies and advocate for safer online environments and stronger anti-bullying awareness. Now, the conversation needs to not only be held with kids that are experiencing being bullied, but with kids that are doing bullying. They need to understand the weight of their words and the weight of their actions. So, in honour of us raising funds and awareness for this amazing cause, if you drop in here to Johanna Boulevard, Saddleworld and Cruise the Bakehouse, we're taking gold coin donations. You go in the draw. You can win yourself a $50 voucher at Richie's Jewelers or dinner for two at Gingin Golf Club. We've got multiple of each of those prizes. And, of course, Mandy, our resident sales legend, is here with the prize wheel. So if you have a kid that's not in school today, bring them along, spin the prize wheel as well. We'll be here doing our thing until 1 o'clock. We are right between Cruise the Bakehouse and Saddle World. Come along. It's Johanna Boulevard, Kensington. Come along, show your support. And if you aren't already wearing blue today for Do It for Dolly Day, find something blue to stick on. 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And if you are, then, well, kudos to you. We want to turn Bundy blue today. Drop in. Say hi. We're on Bundy's Hits, 939.
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6: Today in the news, there have been major developments with the war on ugly. We're crossing live to our report on the ground now. How are things over there?
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0: bit of rock on your radio. We are live right across Bundy on Hits 939, out and about, doing it in honour of Do It for Dolly Day today. One of the most important causes, if not the most important cause of the year. Any given cause that you can think of that's raising money or doing good things. I think this, as far as I'm concerned, is... just to double down, the most important, Do It for Dolly Day. It is all in honour of Dolly Everett, who at the age of 14 took her life after relentless bullying, and her parents had set up Dolly's Dream, the charity, as a charity, but they do amazing things right around the country, educating in schools and offering support for parents of children who are experiencing bullying. So we're here today to raise funds and awareness for Dolly's Dream. We are on Johanna Boulevard in Kensington, right between Saddle World and Cruise the Bakehouse, two of Bundy's awesome local businesses who decided not to have a grand opening. They decided to do this instead and get behind this incredible cause. So every donation that you make here with us today will help deliver education and support to the families that need it the most. So you can get involved also, as well as donating, wear blue. We are trying to get Bundy to go blue today. Wearing blue will show your support for Dolly, and also pass on that message just of how important a bit of kindness is. We all know kids don't have filters, so it is the time to have a conversation with them. If I mean, I know there's problem kids out there, but if you become aware that your kid is one of those ones, sort of part of the problem, not the solution, Dolly's Dream can help you know how to navigate that sort of conversation, as well as the countless amount of parents that are going through that heartbreaking situation. I could not, I haven't had to go through it yet. My kids are still very young. I haven't had to go through this yet. So I could not imagine how helpless you would feel knowing that your child is experiencing this sort of thing. So it really is an important cause, Dolly's Dream, and a very important charity. Drop in here and show your support. Wear blue if you can't make it here. And there is a website you can go to. Just Google Dolly's Dream and you'll find how you can donate there if you can't make it down here today. We will be here right between Saddle World and Cruise the Bakehouse until 1 o'clock. You can spin the prize wheel. You go in the draw if you do donate for some awesome prizes from Richie's Jewelers and Jinjin Golf Club. In the meantime, we will cross to the newsroom in a tick to, you know, do that stuff we got to do, the news, sport and weather, and then we'll get back amongst the bangers on Hits 939.
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10: Hello, I'm Rob McLennan. One Nation leader Pauline Hanson says she's disgusted the so-called ISIS brides were allowed back into Australia with their children. Three of the four women were arrested on arrival overnight. They're due to front court today on charges including slavery and joining ISIS. Hanson telling Sky it's their children who also pose a risk.
11: They're taught jihad. They're taught to be martyrs. They're taught to give their lives up for Allah. So I'm telling you, they are incompatible in Australia.
10: The rising cost of everyday essentials has pushed Australia's credit card spending to its second highest level on record. According to Canstar, we put $30 billion on the plastic in March, while debit card spending reached a record $60 billion. The fight for the Liberal Party presidency is heating up, with former opposition leader Alexander Downer taking a swipe at former PM Tony Abbott. Both men are believed to have the job in their sights. Downer, though, fears Abbott might take the party too far to the right. Well, if you haven't sorted out your flowers for Mum this Sunday yet, you might want to hop to it. Many florists across the country reporting they're now close to selling out already, tipping an increase in last year's Mother's Day numbers with more than 10 times the orders of a regular day.
12: I think we're going to be about 25% up on last year. So that's a really positive sign for the year ahead for the flower industry.
10: That's Courtney Ray from Daily Blooms.
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10: Round 10 of NRL continues tonight with the Titans taking on the Roosters and the Cowboys hosting the Eels. In AFL, Carlton will be fighting for the survival of coach Michael Voss, but it will be a tough ask. They're up against fourth place Brisbane in Brisbane. In the other game, Port Adelaide comes up against the Western Bulldogs at home. And former Aussie star test batsman Marcus North has been offered a role as a selector, not for his home country, but for the English side.
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1: 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Hits 939, Bundy weather.
0: Beautiful sunny day to end the week today. Top of 25 degrees across Bundy. Mostly sunny weekend ahead. Both days topping out at a top of 26. And they're claiming we've got a slight chance of a shower on Sunday, but between you and me, can't see it happening. 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

0: Bundy's best music to get you through the workday on Hits 939. You've got Brendo with you this morning, out and about on Johanna Boulevard, Kensington, smack bang between Saddleworld and Cruise the Bakehouse in honour of Do It for Dolly Day today, raising funds and awareness, going blue in honour of Dolly's dream. Dolly, if you're not aware, the 14-year-old that took her life tragically after way too much bullying. And I have with us here one of the legends that has made this happen today. I've got Rex, the owner of Saddleworld. Rex, firstly, good morning.
1: Hey, Brenda, how you going?
0: Good, good, thank you. And thank you for getting behind Do It for Dolly Day.
1: No worries.
0: You guys and Cruz decided to forego the big grand opening to get behind this instead. I think that's an incredible, that's an awesome thing to
1: have done. Yeah, we did. The grand opening sort of snuck up on us a bit there, and then this came up, and we just thought, spoke to the guys at Hits and thought what a great day to get behind that and make the most of it here in the car park.
0: Now, being a great day, obviously you would have kids if you're
1: fine. Yeah, Brenda, we got a young fella that he's grade 5, so he's well aware of how schools work.
0: Yeah, okay. And kids, as I've been saying for the last hour, kids just have no filter, and that's what sort of leads us to having this sort of scenario pop up with what happened with Dolly Everett at all. Is it something you've had to deal with at all in a fathering sort of sense? I mean, my oldest is 7, so thankfully could have come across that. If so, I'm not aware of it. And that's one of the terrifying things, is these things can be happening at school without even being aware of it.
1: Yeah, for sure, Brenda, for sure. Like when we moved to Bundy, so it was a new school for our young fella. And look, we've been so far, really lucky he's come into a really good bunch of mates there. But it's definitely something to be aware of, there's all the online stuff now, which makes it a whole different ball game.
0: Oh,
1: but
0: yeah.
1: Definitely, and he's going really well there, which is, we're so lucky for that. But yeah, the new school thing was a new, he had his mates, and that's a venture into those new areas and find new mates, and we're lucky there. But you could see how definitely it can be really tough for some of those kids. So yeah,
0: it's scary having to navigate new friends in a new town
1: anyway, let alone
0: with what can happen there. That's funny how you said we've got the online thing now. Like those of us that, you look a bit younger than I would have expected for that sort of comment. But I know for me, like that sort of thing at a school age, you're safe from that when you're at home.
1: Yeah,
0: you're safe from any of that kind of torment. Whereas I couldn't imagine what it would be like. I mean, thankfully, even in what I would quite hesitantly call the glory days that I had, there was no one capturing things on film. There was no phones getting around. It was safe, and you weren't. With the advent of the internet and social media and all that kind of absolute scourge on society, we're at an age where you can brush it off and not care.
1: Yeah.
0: But
1: yeah.
0: At that age, everything you read or the words that you hear, everything matters.
1: Yeah,
0: so
1: big time, big time. And I know exactly what you mean. We actually, we're probably a little bit old school in that we don't have many device stuff in the house and anything like that. He's just an outdoors kid, which is great. But
0: nice.
1: It doesn't switch off with the online one. Like, it's not like you leave school and, the potential bullying stops there. It can follow home, and it's a real thing.
0: I'm dreading when our oldest starts pushing for the device, because it'll be a hard no for a long time, but we're yet to sort of decide when and where that sort of thing comes in. It's just a moral minefield to navigate these days. It's absolutely incredible.
1: Big time.
0: Thankfully, with Dolly's Dream, they're trying to educate the whole country.
1: Yep.
0: They're getting around, offering parents support. And as far as I'm aware, support for parents of kids that are doing the bullying as well. Not support, but hopefully education.
1: Yeah.
0: Because that's something you wouldn't be aware of if your kid's
1: that's
0: doing
1: right.
0: it at school either. So
1: those
0: little things that you need to look out for. I'd be absolutely mortified if I was to get a call
1: Big
0: from the
1: time.
0: School saying, your daughter's... So, thank you again for
1: you guys. Thanks for getting amongst this stuff. It's really important. And, it's great.
0: No, it is great. And good to see you in blue. You've not just worn something blue, you're all decked out.
1: All decked out.
0: It's all blue.
1: No, good stuff. Yeah. Thanks, guys.
0: Nice one. Cheers, Rex. That's Rex from Saddleworld. Legends here, and Cruise the Bakehouse as well. They are all responsible for us being able to be here and raise awareness for Do It for Dolly Day. We're on Johanna Boulevard in Kensington until 1 o'clock. Come along, give us a gold coin donation. You'll go in the draw for one of three $50 Richie's Jewelers vouchers or two dinner vouchers at Jinjing Golf Club. You're on Bundy's Hits 939.

0: Bundy's best music to get you through the workday on Hits 939. It is Brendo with you. We are out and about today in honour of Do It for Dolly Day. I'm on Johanna Boulevard in Kensington, smack bang between Saddle World and Cruise the Bakehouse, two of Bundy's awesome local businesses. Instead of doing a grand opening, they decided they would get behind Do It for Dolly Day instead. Now, this is all in honour of raising funds and awareness for Dolly's Dream, which is Dolly's Dream was founded by Dolly's parents. Dolly, if you don't know who I'm talking about, Dolly Everett was a 14-year-old who took her life after ongoing bullying. And this now, Do It for Dolly Day, has become a nationwide movement where we encourage Aussies to wear blue, stand together against bullying, start important conversations, all that sort of good stuff. So what we want you to do now, it's a call to arms, if you will, is drop on in here, show support for Do It for Dolly Day. If you want to drop a gold coin donation in our box, you will go in the draw to win today one of three $50 vouchers for Richie's Jewelers and two vouchers for dinner for two at the Gin Gin Golf Club. So we are doing our best. We've got everyone here rocking up wearing blue, which I'm absolutely loving. Our goal was to turn Bundy blue, and that has definitely been happening. If people aren't wearing blue, they've had blue accessories. The only thing I wish I'd done was strap a blue bandana on my arm as well as my little blue t-shirt here. But it is one of the most important causes of the year. Kids can be cruel, we all know that, and kids need to know that their grown-ups, their special people, are there for them. You can jump online, just Google Dolly's Dream, and you can get onto the website for Do It for Dolly Day and Dolly's Dream themselves, and look at the resources there available if you have a child that is going through a bullying scenario and you're not sure how to deal with it or how to start the conversation. Check out the Dolly's Dream website, and I mean, they offer a lot of help and support for parents in this situation, and for the kids as well, how to deal with these things. It is incredibly important. Do your Googles, check it out, drop in here, show support. We are between Saddle World and Cruise the Bakehouse, Johanna Boulevard, Kensington. We'll be here until 1 o'clock with our prize wheel and giving you the ability to win cool stuff as we do on Hits, because you might have heard us mention there's more winners more often 26 on Hits. Drop on down. It's Bundy's Hits 939.
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0: Counting Crows on Bundy's Hits 939. It's Brando with you. We are out and about today doing it for Do It For Dolly Day. As far as I'm concerned, probably the most important day on the charity or good cause calendar of the year. And we are over at Johanna Boulevard, Kensington, smack bang between two of Bundy's awesome local businesses, Cruise the Bakehouse and Saddle World, both who have set up here relatively recently and decided to forego a grand opening in honour of Do It For Dolly Day and having us here doing this instead of having their grand opening, which I think is an incredibly gracious thing for them to have done. And I have with me at the moment Dan, the owner of Cruise the Bakehouse. Dan, firstly, those brekkie wraps are absolutely phenomenal. It took me a long time to eat it between talking here, but that was just ridiculous. Mad respect on that. And secondly, thank you for you guys doing this instead of a grand opening.
1: No, I appreciate it. Thanks for being here. But yeah, those brekkie wraps, I got around a couple myself.
0: Oh, I'm not surprised.
1: Try and eat healthy, but yeah, there's a fair bit in them. They are good for you.
0: They give you the energy to go and put together cricket nets, which I believe you just got back from.
1: That's doing. Right. Yeah, I've just got my young fella a cricket net to set up at home. Got a good mate of mine out there helping me weld it together because I'm only a sparky after all, so no welding skills here.
0: Right, okay. Well, I have no doubt you've done it well, and obviously doing that for your young fella brings us to kids. Do It For Dolly Day being, obviously, for anyone that isn't aware of Dolly Everett's story, tragic story, 14-year-old that took a life after relentless bullying, which in this day and age, you can't escape from when you get home from school, the whole online social media thing. It's absolutely diabolical. As a parent myself, I just find the thought terrifying. Like, you'd just be helpless because you don't even know. If they're not telling you, you don't know what's going on. Have you guys experienced anything that or still just have the fear that it could happen?
1: Well, I think as a parent, that's the goal, is to protect your kids, yeah, you know, from all this. But the reality is you can't shelter them from it.
0: Yeah.
1: It is what it is. We try and instill into our boys, 9 and 11 they are, just to open to a policy. You know, they can come and talk to us, yeah, about anything. You know, if they do come across anything at school, online, come and let us know.
0: Nice. It's yeah, the online thing, that's it. In my day and age, that was never a concern. You got home from school and you were safe from it. It's you know, it's and that's awesome. You're talking about the open door policy. I think that's one thing every parent should have in their arsenal of parenting tricks, is making sure their parents know, their kids know that they can bring anything up to them.
1: Yeah, absolutely. I agree. I think I grew up in the similar era. It's just the iPhones hadn't quite come out yet. You know, went home and, you went and rode your pushy outside. But the got our kids come home. They are outdoor kids, absolutely, playing cricket and touch and league and motorbikes and nice pushies and the whole show. Try and keep them outside as much as they can, but they do find their way to a device every now and again.
0: It's those activities, especially like the footy side of things, that sort of thing, are theoretically activities that can help teach them resilience as well, which is something I know Dolly's Dream, the charity fund that Dolly Everett's parents set up, I know they are all about. As well, tips to help kids build resilience and that sort of thing. So that's good, getting them out doing those sorts of things where, I guess, playing footy, they're going to cop trash talk and know that words don't have to weigh that much.
1: That's right, but it is a fine line, though, as well, you know. Yeah. Like, kids are brutal.
0: So, they are, they've got no filter. Oh,
1: it's insane. So, yeah, what you think might not hurt or impact someone's life, I think that's that could be what they go home and stew on and stuff. So
0: yeah,
1: there is a fine line there.
0: And I think that also brings us to the other side of that story with the kids having no filter. Our oldest daughter, she's 7. There's already been numerous occasions, be with a neighbour's kid or just with comments she'd make to her mother or to myself or whatever, where forced to have a conversation about what's cruel, what's going to actually hurt people. And because I know I would be absolutely beside myself if I was to get a call from her school saying she had been involved in the bad side, well, both sides of bullying are the bad side, but if she'd been involved in doing the bullying, I would be absolutely, like, well, ropeable, but destroyed, just sad, like, because I mean, she's got a big heart. But with no filter, kids sometimes don't know that they've gone too far.
1: Yeah, that's right. And I think it's like all kids are different too, you know, the resilience part of it, building that. But like our youngest, He might just cop it on the chin, he'll just brush it off, but it might affect the oldest a little bit more. He might go and stew on it, that sort of thing.
0: It's funny how the oldest becomes the sensitive soul, especially once the youngest is there. And our youngest is there, she's a little thug compared to her older sister.
1: Exactly the same in our household.
0: Right. It's one of those full-on things, and something I wish that that we didn't have to even have as an issue, but it is definitely important for the kids to learn what they can and can't, or shouldn't say, can or can't get away with, and just how important it is to be kind, to
1: Absolutely.
0: Have a heart.
1: Well, I think as kids, they don't think about the long-term effects of it either. No. You know, it's just they will just throw it out there, whereas as adults, we understand that it goes beyond that, and that you can overthink things, etc.
0: That's it. Once you hit adulthood, I mean, a lot of us probably gone through, obviously not the sort of relentless bullying that Dolly cop, but a lot of us have gone through patches of it at school. But you reach that age where you realise words are just words, you don't care. Like, I mean, well, realistically, with us on air at Hits with Brett, Maddie and Trace, I'd be the one that cops it the most, but I happily lean into that role now. You know, back in school days, it'd be something that'd affect you, whereas you hit a point where you know you don't have to care, and you know that this doesn't matter or that doesn't matter. It's just a matter of making sure that our children do know that words don't matter.
1: Yeah, well, it's kind of like the saying of the sticks and stones, you know.
0: Yes.
1: And words can't hurt us, but reality is that they can. So we've got to try and preach that kindness and try and instill that in all of our kids.
0: Yeah, most definitely. It's an old saying for a reason, for anyone that is wanting those resources, wanting to know how to start a conversation with their children, how to be there for support for them, Dolly's Dream is the name of the foundation that we are getting behind today. You can just Google Dolly's Dream. I won't read out the whole .org and this, that and the other sort of part of the website, because it's worth getting on there and seeing at all the resources they have to offer. You'd be surprised at what they delve into and the help that they can give. Also today, if you do drop in here, make sure you're wearing blue, by the way, all across Bundy. Wearing blue is showing support for Dolly. If you do drop in here, we're looking for gold coin donations. You will go in the draw to win one of two dinner for two packs at Gingin Golf Club, or one of three $50 vouchers for Richie's Jewelers. We are here until 1 o'clock. The winners will be drawn and called today for that. Dan, thank you very much again for getting behind an awesome cause. And again, shout out to Cruise the Bakehouse. Phenomenal.
1: Thanks, Brando. I appreciate it, mate. Thanks for everything you're doing.
0: No, cheers. Thank you. And like I said, get down here before one. Show your support. We're smack bang between Saddleworld and Cruise the Bakehouse on Johanna Boulevard, Kensington. And you are on Hits 939.
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0: Bundy's Best Music, Hits 939. It's Brendo with you. Out and about today on Johanna Boulevard, Kensington, right between two of Bundy's best businesses, Saddle World and Cruise the Bakehouse, where we are honouring Do It for Dolly Day. Dolly Everett, who, a 14-year-old who tragically took her life after ongoing relentless bullying. Bullying, as far as I'm concerned, is the scourge of our society, sort of up there with social media. Social media seems to be a conduit for bullying these days. It's a nightmare of a world our kids live in, and it is an awesome cause to get behind. So go blue, Bundy. Wear some blue today. If you haven't already, find something blue and stick it to your person somehow. If you can get down here before one, we've got 1 hour yet to go. If you can get here before one, want to make a gold coin donation, could win yourself one of three $50 vouchers for Richie's Jewelers, or two dinner for two vouchers at Jin Jin Golf Club. Get on down here, show some support. We are on Johanna Boulevard, Kensington, between Saddle World and Cruise the Bakehouse, here until 1 o'clock. We've got the new sport and weather coming up in just a tick. You're on Hits 939.
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13: Hello, I'm Rob McLennan. Pauline Hanson is going after the children of four ISIS brides who've returned to Australia. Three of the four women are due in court today after being arrested on arrival. The One Nation leader claiming, without evidence, the children are just as dangerous.
14: These kids are being brainwashed over there. Their hatred is taught to them towards the West.
13: A Northern Territory police officer's read out a heartbreaking letter from the mother of murdered five-year-old Kumanjai little baby at an overnight vigil. The five-year-old girl was found dead in a riverbed last week in Alice Springs.
15: When she was a little baby, she would smile when she watched Coco Melon. She was my little princess. My princess who loved the colour pink.
13: That's Leanne Little from NT Police, that vigil one of many around Australia. Jim Chalmers says next week's federal budget will prioritise saving over spending, revealing the federal government's made $64 billion in savings and reprioritisations. He says fuel security, cost of living and housing will be among the top concerns tackled.
16: We will be saving more than we spend in the budget that Katie and I hand down on Tuesday night.
13: Phone giant Apple will pay out $250 million to millions of iPhone users who were misled about the device's AI capabilities. The settlement applies to Americans who bought iPhone 15 Pro, Pro Max and iPhone 16 handsets who allege they were misled about non-existent improvements to Siri.
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13: Fast bowler Darcy Brown is expected to be left out of the Aussie squad for the Women's T20 World Cup. The South Aussie is set to be replaced by young Queenslander Lucy Hamilton after a run of poor form. Brown has been a familiar face in Australian teams over the last 5 years. Round 9 of AFL continues tonight with the Lions versus the Blues and Port taking on the Doggies. And the Titans are up against the Roosters and the Cowboys host the Eels in tonight's NRL matches.
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1: 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Hits 939, Bundy weather.
0: What a beautiful day to end the week across Bundy. Sunny, top of 25 degrees. We've got a mostly sunny weekend ahead. Both days topping out at a top of 26. The bomb is claiming there is a slight chance of a shower on Sunday, but between you and me, can't see it happening. 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

Bundy's best music hits 939. Brendo with you, cutting right into the middle of today's flashback lunch. Just to mention that we are out and about today, doing it live at a couple of Bundy's best local businesses, Saddleworld and Cruise the Bakehouse, out on Johanna Boulevard in Kensington, in honour of Do It for Dolly Day. Dolly Everett being the 14-year-old that tragically took her life after relentless ongoing bullying, something no child should ever have to experience. But we know that kids have no filter, so we are trying our best to raise awareness for this. Now, obviously this sort of thing matters because bullying matters. It is one of the worst things kids have to deal with, especially online bullying. These days, kids can't get away from it. And when they're kids, they haven't learnt yet that words don't have to weigh as much as what it feels like at the time. So it is a major issue that affects Aussie kids. We are getting behind this cause, as are Saddleworld and Cruise the Bakehouse, and a couple of other of Bundy's awesome businesses. Well, one being Gin Gin, an awesome Gin Gin business, the Gin Gin Golf Club. They've put up a couple of vouchers for dinner for two at the Gin Gin Golf Club. Richie's Jewelers have put up three $50 vouchers. All you got to do to get in the draw for those, winners will be drawn today. All you got to do to get in the draw is drop us a gold coin donation if you drop out here before we leave at 1 o'clock. Now, we have had a bunch of donations, but I tell you what, the

Getting behind Dolly's Dream, the charity that Dolly's parents, Kate and Tick Everett, created. We are getting behind it because they have created an incredible institution that deliver workshops to schools right across the country regarding bullying and the digital dangers involved with it. They provide resources and support for parents. They fund mental health services and support networks, and they advocate for a safer online environment and stronger anti-bullying awareness. They can help parents through having a child that is being bullied, and maybe even help with starting a conversation if you have a child that you know is doing the bullying. Thank you very much. The amazing people at Cruise the Bakehouse even bring drinks out. But yeah, so it is worth doing your Googles. All you got to do is Google Dolly's Dream. 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And importantly, we want Bundy going blue today. Wear something blue to show your support for Dolly. It's worth standing together against bullying because it is inherently evil, and a lot of kids, just because kids don't have a filter, they don't understand that. But we will get back to your flashback lunch right now with Tears for Fears. We'll be here until 1 o'clock, Johanna Boulevard, Kensington, right between Saddle World and Cruise the Bakehouse. You are on Hits 939.

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0: turns slowly. It's hard to say that I'd rather stay awake when I'm asleep, because my dreams are bursting at the seams.
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0: Things that make you go,
1: 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It is Brendo with you. There goes the flashback lunch. We are out and about today for Do It for Dolly Day over right between Saddle World and Cruise the Bakehouse, honouring Dolly Everett, her memory, and Dolly's Dream, the charity that her parents have set up. And I have Rex with me, one of the owners of Saddle World, or the owner of Saddle World, I should say, yourself and your wife. Relatively new to Bundy, I believe you said, and probably new as a Queenslander to the concept of having blue hair.
2: I am. I've never had blue hair, Brendo. Your crew got me at a weak moment.
1: The weak moment of a good cause.
2: The weak moment of a good cause, exactly.
1: That's something I haven't harped on about that side of it today. I've been saying drop on down and donate and show your support. Wear blue for Dolly, but I haven't been saying come on down and get your hair sprayed blue. Now, Rex and I have just done that. We are sporting some glittery blue hair. My seven-year-old daughter is going to absolutely love this when I see her later on this afternoon. And as are the members of what's known as the Dinner Club, a few of the other parents, if they're listening, my daughter's classmates, who will be at the school disco tonight and probably finding my head very funny. However, what is not funny is bullying. It's amazing that you guys have jumped on board and forsaken the grand opening for the sake of getting behind Do It for Dolly Day. It's a big shout out. Mad respect to Saddle World for doing that. We did discuss earlier that each of us with kids being, you know, the moral minefield it is to sort of navigate for these days, social media for the kids and that sort of thing. You said year five?
2: Yeah, our young fella's year five, that's right. And it is a minefield, and you do your very best at it and hope that they're bringing home and able to talk to you. And for us, I don't know, so it was finding the things that our young fella really likes doing. His is motocross, so that was an easy thing. We just get out and about on the bikes, and then you find yourself chatting somewhere under a tree about something. But it was also, and a few other dads had actually told me a few tips like that, of finding something they enjoy and get on their level, and you know, before long you find you've sort of got to understand a little bit about what's going on. We have, well, so far, touch wood, haven't had to deal with too much of the bullying directly. We've seen it happen and had friends deal with it, and knowing how tricky it can be. But no, just also showing how vital it is, you know, to make sure you're understanding what everyone's going through.
1: Knowing your kids is a big step forward in being able to do that, and that's brilliant. There's amazing words of advice right there. I mean, I know the Dolly's Dream website have support and advice for parents that are going through that sort of thing, but there's those simple things like what you mentioned that you can start with, and that's knowing your kid, being
2: for
1: on
2: sure.
1: a level with
2: yeah.
1: them, and not
2: yeah.
1: just that physical advice the parenting things give, where you actually kneel down and get on their level physically,
2: yep.
1: but
2: yep.
1: being on their level mentally and knowing what they're into, and especially
2: yeah.
1: if you're there with him while he's doing
2: yeah.
1: something that
2: yeah,
1: he loves, that's awesome. I think earlier when there was something else we touched on that I think was very poignant, and something that's difficult for a lot of parents in this day and age, but you guys are managing it, which is good, and that is not even have a device available.
2: No, we actually don't, and we nearly get laughed at sometimes. But no, I wear it as a badge of honour that we don't own a device for our son. And I said, mate, I can buy you that, or I can get you more motorbike parts. So he's chosen the latter, which
1: yeah,
2: it suits
1: right.
2: me. So
1: that's yeah. brilliant. That's you got a kid right there that's already ahead of the grade, smartness wise,
2: yeah.
1: knowing what they want,
2: yeah.
1: and knowing that that's not devices. That's
2: yeah.
1: that's awesome.
2: Yeah.
1: So the moral of the story being, though, if you do need help with any advice or any sort of resources or support, if your kid is going through bullying, or having said that, even if you have been made aware that your kid is involved in bullying, Dolly's Dream can help and offer a direction, offer some tips for how to support your kid, how to get them through what they're going through, because in this day and age, they can't switch off from the bullying.
2: No, they can't, and also, you know, also the dealing with it, and also knowing, you said earlier, you know, for your guys going at school, you'd be so upset if they were ever found out to be on the bullier side of things, and you're dead right. And it's also, as parents, you owe it to your kids to be aware of that too. You know, those words that may hurt someone, even if they're unintentional, but saying that, you know, how you need to be aware of everyone else in the building and in that room with those kids.
1: Words can be incredible. Oh, there goes one of the blue balloons. I hope that's not a bad sign. Because we do have blue balloons. Still a bunch set up. If you are dropping by with a kid before one, hopefully it won't pop and traumatise them like this poor little girl here. Amanda, don't overblow that balloon.
2: Yep, take it easy.
1: Yeah, you might want to just bust out the blue hairspray for the girl instead. Words can be incredibly brutal weapons. And there's problem children, and I feel for the parents that are dealing with kids that are just that way inclined. But a lot of kids that might say nasty things that don't have that filter, they don't know they're being mean.
2: Exactly.
1: It's amazing how slow, as a species, how long it takes us to sort of develop awareness with these sorts of things. It's hard for everyone involved, be it the kids on either end of it, be it the kids on the bullying receiving end of it, the parents involved in trying to steer their children through that. All I can do as a parent of a young one is hope that she doesn't end up sort of having
2: hope and educate too, Brenda. You can also set a good example yourselves out there, and that's in a workplace as well. Like, it's not only the bullying at the schools, it's workplace stuff, but everyone needs to be a bit mindful of what everyone's going through and be respectful of that. It doesn't take much, and look out for each other.
1: Yeah, that's it. That's the be kind thing.
2: Yeah,
1: The wise words of John Laws. I never thought I'd say that sentence.
2: Yeah.
1: Rex, thank you very much. You're not only the owner of one of Bundy's great businesses, but obviously a well-tuned-in and clued-up parent, and that's what I think Bundy and the rest of Australia needs more of, is parents that are invested in making sure their kids are educated and able to talk to them at any given time.
2: Thanks, Brenda. Thanks for what you guys are doing. It's a great cause, and I hope everyone can get behind it and support it today.
1: Definitely. Yeah. Thank you. So get down here by one. If you do want to donate, you will go in the draw to win one of three $50 vouchers for Richie's Jewelers, or one of two vouchers for dinner for two at the Gingin Golf Club. If you can't get here by one, I am within the next 5 or 10 minutes going to post up a link on our Facebook page to where you can donate to the Bundy chapter, if you will, of Do It For Dolly. You can just Google Dolly's Dream, but if you want to donate to the Bundy one especially, and let's get real, let's make sure we are behind the Bundy side of it to show how much we care about this cause, then you can check that link that I'm going to put on the Hits Facebook page as well, and you will be able to see Rex and myself with our blue hair showing our support for Do It For Dolly Day. Drop on over between Saddleworld and Cruise the Bakehouse on Johanna Boulevard, Kensington, and you have your ear holes wrapped around Hits 939.
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0: Hits 93.9. It is Bundy's Best Music. You got Brando with you, Miles Smith and Niall Horan right there. Dua Lipa coming up soon. We are out and about at Johanna Boulevard, Kensington, right between two of Bundy's best local businesses, Saddle World and Cruise the Bakehouse, where we have been honouring Do It for Dolly Day, which is such an incredible cause. Dolly's Dream is the charity foundation set up by Dolly's parents, Kate and Tick Everett. If you are not aware of Dolly Everett, she took her life after relentless bullying. So Do It for Dolly Day is all about raising awareness for Dolly in honour of her name. And what we ask Australia to do on Do It for Dolly Day is wear blue, to stand together against bullying. Bullying, it's one of the worst things our society can deal with. Kids don't have a filter. A lot of them even don't know they are doing it. But as parents, we need to make sure we are there for conversations with them. We need to educate them. We need to build resilience in them. If you are a parent that has experienced this sort of thing, you can get to Dolly's Dream, the website, and they've got plenty of resources there and support for parents that are dealing with these kind of issues. They also fund mental health services and support networks for young Aussies as well. So it is an incredibly wholesome cause, one well worth getting behind. If you can't get down here before we are finished up in a little over 10 minutes, I am about to post a link to where you can show your love for this cause and support Do It for Dolly Day by donating. It'll be a link to a Bundaberg specific Do It for Dolly donation website, just to show how much Bundy does get behind these awesome causes. If you can drop down here and donate, could win yourself something awesome like a $50 voucher for Richie's Jewelers or dinner for two at Gingin Golf Club. So come find us between Saddle World and Cruise the Bakehouse on Johanna Boulevard in Kensington. 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

0: It's 9:39. It is Bundy's Best Music. Brendo with you, but not for long. I normally would be with you for all of Bundy's Big Friday arvo, but Patty will be coming in soon to keep the seat warm. I have been here broadcasting live from Johanna Boulevard, right between Saddle World and Cruise the Bakehouse. It feels wrong to say having a blast because of the cause we are here supporting, but we always have a good time while we are out and about with hits. Now, the cause today has been for Do It For Dolly Day. Do It For Dolly Day, if you haven't heard me rabbiting on about it all day, or if you're not aware of what it is held in memory this day every year in memory of Dolly Everett, who tragically took her life at the age of 14 after relentless bullying, something no child should ever have to experience. Now, Dolly's parents, Kate and Tick Everett, they want to prevent other families from ever experiencing this sort of heartbreak, so they have set up Dolly's Dream, which is a website that offers resources and support for parents that are dealing with bullying issues. They deliver workshops in schools. They fund mental health for and support networks for young Aussies, and just generally advocate for a safer online environment and stronger anti-bullying awareness. The online world obviously being a minefield for the young people, and young people don't understand yet that words don't have to carry the weight that they feel like they do. So Do It For Dolly Day, it does matter. Well, Dolly's Dream, the website, it aims to start conversations that can save lives. And that's what, if you have a child that you suspect could be getting bullied or that you know is, what you want to be able to do is support them and have a conversation with them. Let them open their heart to you and tell them what's going on. Get down on one knee, get down to their level physically, get on their level emotionally, know what your kid is all about, and know that you are a safe place for them to be able to have a conversation with you about it. A lot of kids suffer in silence. They don't have these conversations. They're too embarrassed to, or they don't feel comfortable doing it, or whatever the case may be. And it's something that Dolly's Dream, the website, could well save a life. It could give you the knowledge, could give you the ammunition, could give you the power to know how to hold that conversation, and I keep harping on it, maybe save a kid's life, because what happened with Dolly Everett hopefully never has to happen again. This is something that we can all stand against. We do that by wearing blue on Do It For Dolly Day. Or you could do what I did, dye my hair blue. You can check that out at the Hits Facebook page right now. And also, if you haven't managed to get down here today, you can still show your support for Do It For Dolly Day by donating. I have just put a link up on the Hits Facebook page as well, that can send you straight to a Bundy-centric part of the Dolly's Dream website that shows how much Bundy cares about this issue and is prepared to get behind it. So a big shout out to Rex and Jess from Saddle World. They're relatively new to Bundy, but they support local horse clubs, and they're big supporters of the Dolly's Dream Foundation. With a child that is in year five, they are well aware of these sorts of struggles kids go through. And also a massive shout out to Lucinda and Dan, who own Cruise the Bakehouse. They supply Bundy with the best food a bakery could offer every morning on our Roadrunner that Brett's out and about with. They jumped at the chance to support the Dolly's Dream Foundation as well. They also have kids and understand what a horrifying thing it can be for the child, how tragic it can be, and how scary it is for the parents to try and avoid these things, and to also to know what to do to help your kids through it. So do what you can, support if you can, click on that link on the Hits Facebook page, and show some love that can help the Dolly's Dream Foundation. Thank you very much for joining me this afternoon, and to everyone that did drop out here and support. We will cross to the newsroom in just a tick, do that sort of stuff that we got to do, you know, the news, the sport, the weather. Then we'll get back amongst the bangers. Have yourself a safe afternoon and an awesome weekend. I'm Brendo. Keep it turned up to 11. And happy thoughts. You're on Hits 939.
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9: Hey there, I'm Jackie Lim. The opposition says it has little faith justice will be served against the so-called ISIS brides. Three of the four women have been charged after being taken into custody upon their arrival into Australia overnight. But National Senator Bridget McKenzie has told Sky whether they'll actually serve any time remains to be seen.
10: The last time an ISIS bride headed to an Australian court, she got off with a good behaviour bond in 2024. Instead of being charged with 10 years jail service for entering a declared terrorist area.
9: Mourners gathered overnight for vigils right across the nation to honour the life of murdered 5-year-old Kumanjai Little Baby. The biggest was in Alice Springs, where Cultural Reforms Director at NT Police, Leanne Little, read a letter from the little girl's mother.
11: Let's look up to the night sky and find the brightest star where Kumanjai Little Baby is, now in heaven.
9: Former Foreign Minister Julie Bishop has finally folded under pressure, resigning as Chancellor for the Australian National University. Ms. Bishop will depart effective immediately after months of resisting calls from staff, students and politicians to step down. The ANU is facing a string of inquiries into its governance. And a bank worker's hung up on Pope Leo, believing it was a prank call. The American-born Pope was trying to change his on-file address and phone number with his Chicago bank, but experts say the employee in the US did the right thing.
8: Four Walls Realty, specialising in all things sales. 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
9: In sport, the Bulldogs have made 4 changes for tonight's clash against the Power. Cooper Hines, Lockie Smith and Oscar Baker all having been recalled. In the earlier match tonight, the Lions will host Carlton at the Gabba. Last night, Fremantle beat the Hawks by 15 points. Dockers coach Justin Longmuir, full of praise for his side.
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16: Sunny for the rest of our Friday afternoon, top of 25 degrees today. Partly cloudy for the weekend ahead, top of 26 tomorrow, 25 on Sunday. 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

0: It's 939, it's Bundy's Best Music, and you're hanging with me, Paddy, for the next couple of hours. Hey, I'm going to tell you all about Hits Helping Hands in about 10 minutes, plus I've got Benson Boone in there for you. Things that I've got, please stay. What a song. I don't know, I feel like I've knocked off. No, I haven't. Right, got a couple of hours left, but a lot of people are. I'm okay with that. Beep, beep. Benson Boone up next here at Hits.
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0: It's 939 Bundy's Best Music. That's brand new from Alex Warren. It's Helping Hands is back. You can nominate someone you know. If you know a superstar in the community that might be doing it a little tough, they've started a new career, need work gear, maybe they're just a rising star, needs a hand to reach their big event. Or maybe they've just been given the rough end of the stick. Either way, we want to know about them because we've got a bit of cash in hand because we've teamed up with a heap of Buzzy Bundy businesses and together we're giving back $40,000 to help out deserving locals. 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Really important that we celebrate those people in the community who aren't usually celebrated. I've got The Weeknd, Olivia Dean up in a tick. It hits.
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0: Weedus hits 939 Bundy's Best Music with Patty. Hey, coming soon. We are celebrating Friday early with this from Pitbull. Really feeling the moment. I've got Pearl Jam in to change it up a little. Plus, the great Noah Kahan is in. Who credits a lot of his lyrics and songwriting to how he grew up with his mom and his dad.
1: 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At my house, talking about your mental health and how you're feeling was dinner time conversation, which I didn't realize at the time how rare that was for families.
2: It's very rare.
0: And he's come up with a great album because of it. I've got it for you inside the next 10 minutes right here at Hits.
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3: 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This is your news now.
13: Hey there, I'm Jackie Lim. We're being assured the hantavirus outbreak on that cruise ship off Africa isn't the beginning of another pandemic. So far, it's claimed three lives, with other passengers falling ill. But the World Health Organization's Dr. Maria Van Kerkhove says we're not dealing with COVID part two.
14: This is not coronavirus. This is a very different virus. There's a confined area. We have five confirmed cases so far.
13: Reintegration programs won't be optional for the children of the returned ISIS brides. Three out of the four women were arrested upon landing in Australia last night, their children free to go and live with extended family. PM Anthony Albanese says he has no sympathy for the women.
2: I do have sympathy for the children, though, who are victims of decisions that their parents have made. It is appropriate that they undergo support, children who've been subject and exposed to all sorts of horrors.
13: More domestic flights have been axed due to soaring fuel prices and falling demand. Link Airways scrapping its Shell Harbour routes from May 20. It follows Qantas cancelling flights in and out of Mount Gambier in SA, from Darwin to Queensland and from WA to Sydney. A New South Wales police crackdown has seized the largest amount of child abuse material in the state's history. 62 people have now been charged. And the most livable regions in Australia have been revealed. According to iSelect, the top spot to live is Sutherland in New South Wales, followed by the Adelaide Hills and New South Wales Northern Beaches. The study looked into key factors like health, well-being, affordability and work-life balance.
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13: In sport, more drama in the tennis world, with star players threatening to boycott the French Open. It comes days after Jannik Sinner blasted the amount of prize money up for grabs, despite the total pot climbing to more than $100 million. Sinner now declaring he does not feel respected and will refuse to play if the prize money is not increased. Aryna Sabalenka and Coco Gauff have announced they'll support the drastic measure. And in the AFL tonight, it's the Lions and Blues at the Gabba and Power and Dogs at Adelaide Oval. That's the latest in news and sport.
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0: 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Hits 939, Bundy weather.
1: Should be a dry night ahead for Bundy with a low of 18 degrees. Sunny tomorrow with a top of 25. Mostly sunny right across the weekend, both days with a top of 26. 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

0: It's 939, it's Bundy's Best Music. You are hanging with Patty. I've got a somber track up in a tick. Who has a bit of a peculiar way of songwriting?
1: I don't finish songs, usually. 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

0: best music, hanging with Patty. School of the Year is back, and it's over to you to vote. 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I've got Bon Jovi, Sienna Spyro up soon at Hits.
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0: This is Hits 939, Bundy's Best Music. You're with Patty, almost three for your Friday. We are hyping it up with James. His name is James Hype. Stumbled over that. Green Day's in as well. Brand new flick from Lewis Capaldi.
1: Won't you stay, love? When everybody's leaving, come on, stay, love.
0: That song will be massive. We've got it for you here first. After three, it hits.
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22: Hey there, I'm Jackie Lim. Two so-called ISIS brides are facing court in Melbourne today on slavery offences. The mother and daughter, aged 53 and 31, were part of a group of 13 women and children who arrived in Australia last night after living in a Syrian war camp. Another woman will front court in Sydney, charged with terrorism-related offences. The PM is standing by Sports Minister Annika Wells after the watchdog found she breached family travel allowance rules. Wells came under scrutiny for trips to sporting events and the ski fields. She's paid back $10,000, but Anthony Albanese won't be asking for her resignation.
0: Annika Wells has apologised. She has paid back the money, has been paid as was appropriate.
22: Measles cases are surging in Australia. The disease was effectively eliminated here in 2014, but has made a comeback due to a decline in vaccinations and outbreaks overseas. 105 cases have been reported already this year. Voters will head to the polls tomorrow for the Farah by-election to decide who will replace former Liberal leader Susan Lee. She quit politics in February. One Nation is favourite to snatch the seat. And despite cost of living pressures, it seems Aussies are still willing to splurge for Mother's Day. New data from ANZ shows customer spending in 2025 rose 6.6% to $592 million nationwide. Founder of online florist Daily Blooms, Courtney Ray, says Mother's Day is the biggest day of the year for the industry.
1: It's actually even bigger than Valentine's Day, which is a close second.
2: Cash for scrap. 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It's 939. 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
22: In sport, Collingwood Scott Pendlebury will tonight equal the VFL-AFL games record, marking match 432 when they take on Geelong. Cats coach Chris Scott says you can see how Pendles makes his teammates better.
3: I rate and respect him so highly for a number of reasons, just the way he's been able to help others within the team.
22: And the Rabbitohs will be without star centre Latrell Mitchell for tomorrow's clash against the Sharks. The Blues hopeful injured his back last round, but fans are being assured he should be fine for Origin. That's the latest in news and sport.
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7: Should be a dry night ahead for Bundy with a low of 18 degrees. Sunny tomorrow with a top of 25. Mostly sunny right across the weekend, both days with a top of 26. 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

0: 90s best music. It's Olivia Dean, Patty with you. Hey, soon I've got this from Creed, a bit of a throwback. Devil Horns are out. We are ready to party. No, just a big old rock tune up right after this. Here it hits.
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939 Bundy's Best Music with Patty. Hanging out on a Friday. Hope you're doing well. Soon, this from Bruno. From his album, The Romantics. Songs everywhere. Blessed Union of Souls making an appearance. Plus, Ella Langley, who has just been crowned the Queen of Country.

0: boards. Charts, which is an American chart at the moment. Choosing Texas plays after four right here at Hits.
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1: 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This is your news now.
12: Hey there, I'm Jackie Lim. The Prime Minister is confident justice will be served in the case of returning ISIS brides. Three of the four women were charged upon touchdown in Australia last night. If convicted, they're facing decades in jail. Anthony Albanese says he'll continue to back security agencies to manage the situation.
13: We have a right as a government to ensure that the law is upheld and these people will face the full force of the law.
12: The NT government has announced a child protection system review will be undertaken following the death of Kumanjai Little Baby. The review will include investigations into the Culture and Resources Department in the wake of the five-year-old's murder. It comes after three Child Protection Department staffers were stood down earlier this week. Migration numbers could be capped to match the number of houses available. That's under a new plan by the Coalition, with opposition leader Angus Taylor saying the move would improve housing availability for Aussies. We are told more details will be provided in his budget reply speech next week. The PM has rejected calls for the Federal Communications Minister to resign after the findings of a travel audit were released. Annika Wells was forced to repay more than $10,000 relating to four trips she incorrectly charged to taxpayers. And parents have hit out at inclusive childcare events for Mother's Day. Fierce backlash has been sparked by several centres hosting gender-neutral Family Day or Parents' Day celebrations, while suggestions to permanently change the name have been generally slammed.
1: Summertime in Bundy brings out the termites. 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
12: In sport, the top tennis players are threatening to boycott the French Open if the prize money isn't increased. Jannik Sinner and Aryna Sabalenka calling for a 22% share of revenue, not the less than 15% currently on offer. The Grand Slam starts May 18. And Matilda's rising star Jada Wyman has decided to pause her football career amid a knee injury. Her breakout season and Asian Cup debut hopes ended with a freak fall in training back in March. She's now broken her silence, requesting a release from her contract with Swiss club IK Stockholm. That's the latest in news and sport.
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1: 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It's 939, Bundy weather.
0: Should be a dry night ahead for Bundy with a low of 18 degrees. Sunny tomorrow with a top of 25. Mostly sunny right across the weekend, both days with a top of 26. 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
1: Yeah, you can start your weekend right with the bar tab at Base Bar. And I've got Sarah Purvis standing by from Moore Park Beach. Congratulations. We're going to give you $100 to spend on the bar at Base Bar.
2: Oh, thank you.
1: Okay. Remember, what happens at Base Bar stays at Base Bar. You're going to be of there course. Over the weekend?
2: Hopefully.
1: What are your plans? Do you have a big weekend ahead?
2: It's my birthday on Saturday, so hopefully I can do something then.
1: Really? How old, if you don't mind me asking? I'm going to say you're in your 20s.
2: Yes, I am.
1: Yes, beauty. I won't ask what age in your 20s. But I will say congratulations. Bring all your friends along to Base Bar and enjoy that $100 to spend there.
2: Awesome. Thank you so much.
1: Good on you, Sarah. You have a wonderful night and happy birthday to you. We do this each and every Friday. Hits 939. It's Bundy's best music.
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0: I'm going to leave it there. It's Hits 939 Bunny's Best Music. Will and Woody are next. They've been doing Will and Woody swap meets all throughout this week. So I wonder if they are even close to getting to that wedding ring. Find out after five with the Rembrandts. I'll be there for you. Have a wonderful weekend. We're going to catch up from six tomorrow for a few hours. But otherwise, adios. It hits.
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5: 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I've got Nathan on the phone. Now, Nathan, I believe you guys have a car at the moment on your lot that would be very near and dear to the heart of Maddie from the Hits Breakfast Show.
6: Yeah, correct, mate. 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
6: Definitely, mate. 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Being an N-line package as well, they're pretty sporty. 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Leather interior in them, mate, so good.
5: And the Hyundais now, they've got those sweet sort of curving display screens.
6: They do, mate. Yeah, they come all display screens, obviously sat nav and everything as well. So if you get lost somewhere, at least you can find your way home. 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
5: I must admit, a function I imagine I could put to good use. 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
6: They are, mate, yeah. There's plenty of room in the back of them being a hatch and still fit everything. I guess big dogs and kids as well, so makes it good for everybody.
5: Nice one. What are you guys selling it for?
6: It's on the lot for $24,990. All their prices are drive away, so there's no hidden cost involved, mate. So you pretty much come in, do the paint work, where you go.
5: Being an N-line, probably pretty zippy.
6: It is, mate, yeah. They do go pretty good. I've driven it myself, so that's good.
5: Well, being a zippy little vehicle and at such a good price, there's one you need to zip in for. Oh, dear. Anywho, Nathan, we'll chat to you again next week.
6: Yeah, mate, that'll be good. 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
13: Hey there, I'm Jackie Loom. Two so-called ISIS brides have faced court in Melbourne on slavery offences. The mother and daughter, aged 53 and 31, are part of a group of 13 women and children who arrived in Australia last night after living in a Syrian camp. The pair will spend the weekend in custody before their next bail application is heard on Monday. Meantime, another has fronted a Sydney court this afternoon. The 32-year-old refused bail after being charged with terror offences. Fresh warnings inflation could stay higher for longer. The cash rate could hit 5% by July and climb to 7% by Christmas. That's if tensions with Iran send global oil prices soaring past $200 a barrel. A man in the UK is in custody for threatening Andrew Mountbatten Windsor. The balaclava-clad man was reportedly armed when he approached the former prince as he was walking his dogs nearby his home. The man was arrested on suspicion of a public order offence and possession of an offensive weapon. And even though many are struggling to make ends meet, it seems spoiling mum this Mother's Day is still a high priority. Last year saw a spike of more than 10% on dining out, while jewellery, chockies and flowers also saw spikes in sales, and this year is looking set to increase again. Founder of online florist Daily Blooms, Courtney Ray, says they've accounted for 10 times the orders of a typical day.
11: We will most likely sell out in advance of Mother's Day. We're expecting across the weekend about 10,000 orders to go out from all of our warehouses.
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13: In sport, the Western Bulldogs are gearing up for tonight's showdown with the Power at Adelaide Oval. Luke Beveridge has resisted the urge to rest Marcus Bontempelli despite injury concerns. Port coach Josh Carr says the dog skipper is dangerous, even if he isn't 100%.
14: We've tried a few things on him over the years with a tag and not a tag, and we've had some success in both. And then we've also not had success with him getting off the chain.
13: And round 10 of the NRL continues tonight with the Titans taking on the Roosters in Gosford. That's the latest in news and sport.
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5: We've got a dry night ahead, but the chilliest night we've had for a while across Bundy, dropping to a low of 11 degrees. Mostly sunny tomorrow with a top of 26, and then partly cloudy with a slight chance of a shower on Sunday, top of 25. 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

0: How many lists do we have?
1: There's too many.
0: So what are we doing?
1: Well, I'm trying to... There's just a lot here. Yeah, there's
0: okay,
1: a lot.
0: Okay.
1: So, look, in terms of couples that broke up, if they broke up, would I say that love is dead?
2: Uh-huh. Yeah.
1: Okay. This is the sub-category today.
2: Oh,
1: Jesus
2: Christ. It's commercial radio.
1: Number one for me.
2: Yep.
1: Or I'd say number three.
2: Yeah.
1: Sam Wood and Snezana.
0: Oh, yeah. It's beautiful because they came out of The Bachelor. Do you know what I mean? Like we saw the journey. And it's also, it's one of the bastions of hope for The Bachelor. You know, obviously we've got Maddie J and Laura Byrne as well.
1: Yes.
0: They're still kicking along beautifully.
1: Yeah, of course.
0: The show
1: we love
0: lives
1: them.
0: On.
1: And we love them.
0: We love them.
1: But, you know, they're kind of the OG.
0: They didn't make your list?
1: No, they left the network. okay. Who else we got here?
0: Who's number two? Bloody hell.
1: Couples that, if they broke up.
0: Yes, mate. I know them. Yes.
1: Okay, this is quite a serious one. That was a little bit of a joke one. This is a bit of a serious one.
0: Whoa. Why is that a joke?
1: Well, you know, there's some big hot ticket items.
0: Okay, go on.
1: Big one for me. This is a big one for me. George and Amal. Clooney.
0: Oh, yeah. In Lake Como. You love that.
1: They break up. Love's dead. Like, they're just so... And he's gone and married, like, a human rights lawyer. She looks like a beautiful person. You know, he didn't necessarily marry for Hollywood.
0: Mm-hmm.
1: Filthy rich. Beautifully rich.
0: Filthy rich.
1: Gorgeously
0: just with
1: rich.
0: The Nescafe stuff. He's rolling in it.
1: Just the cash.
0: Yeah.
1: Cash.
0: Yeah.
1: And I love cash. I love them.
0: Amal probably kills it too in the law game. Do you know what I mean? Money wise. Or is she pro bono? She's not doing pro bono.
1: Wouldn't have thought. No, she's... and then right up there with those two.
0: Yeah.
1: In this first tier.
0: Yeah.
1: Leighton and Beck Hewitt.
0: Oh, it's a... Still together? Yeah. It's a beautiful story.
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2: Will and Woody, right now though, Woods, I've got a $100 Funday Sweets voucher to give away to the person who does the best David Attenborough.
3: And now the snakes are on the alert. This is the best feeding opportunity they will get all year.
2: So he's got a great David Attenborough. Love to give you the $100 Funday Sweets voucher. It's his 100th birthday today. That's why we're talking
4: great
2: about
4: word,
2: the big
4: Davey
2: fella.
4: Well done.
2: Which is awesome.
4: Or is he still doing his thing?
2: Yeah, he did one last year. Right? He did one last year. I don't know how often they get him in the field.
4: Just get him in the studio, get him in the booth. We need your voice on this footage. And that's fair enough.
2: Because I think, he's 100. Like, I mean, I think he's still remarkably mobile for someone that age, to be honest. But, you know, I think if they're worried, if they put him in the desert, he might blow away.
4: Boy,
2: he looks frail.
4: Yeah, he's 100 years old.
2: He's 100 years old. I did see a doco with him recently on the Great Barrier Reef, and it was really cool because they had all this footage of when he did his original documentary on the Barrier Reef, which was in, like, the 50s.
4: So they
2: had the footage, and I think he was the first person to take underwater footage at the Barrier Reef. So they showed all this footage of him looking amazing, by the way.
4: I mean, young Attenborough is hot.
2: He was hot then.
4: And I think he held the hotness until at least the 70s.
2: So cool to see I think that's why I want, you know, people often talk about why people live for so long.
4: Yeah.
2: If you find something that you're that passionate about,
4: I think it's
2: almost like something in your brain that's like, got to stay here because that's the most satisfying thing in the world for me.
4: TV career.
3: This is a horned lizard and very beautiful too. This particular species is called the regal horned lizard because it has this splendid crown of spikes at the back of his neck.
2: You know a bit about regal horns, Woods?
4: I do. And even if that's absolute BS, because I often hear David and I just go like, even if you are just tugging my leg, I'm just believing you. Do you know what I mean?
2: Like, you're into it. As soon as he starts talking about it, you're like...
4: Is he making it up? Is he ad-libbing? Like, do you know what I mean? Like, the bear comes out of this cave in me every year. And you're like, yeah, I believe him. I don't know if you've been there all year, but like, and the reason the bear is here is because he's looking for his child. And you go, I don't know how you'd know that. But yeah, I'm buying it, man.
2: He's obviously getting, because this is the other thing as well. I don't know about you. When I'm watching nature documentaries, I feel as if the person who's talking is kind of like omniscient, like they know all this stuff, but really they're getting fed information by people that have been watching the bears for a long time.
4: Or making it up. Like, you know when they
2: go,
4: the bird is trying to mate with the female now. Like, is it? It's just dancing. Anyway, someone in the studio. I got some David Attenborough facts.
2: I don't think that's fair.
4: David Attenborough facts. He's got the record-breaking Instagram growth. When he joined Insta in 2020, he broke the record for fastest time to reach 1 million followers. Did it in 5 hours.
5: Whoa!
2: Strong.
4: 5 hours, Will. Whoa. Great numbers. He's been knighted not once, twice. I don't know.
2: He's been knighted twice. That's
4: been
2: awesome.
4: Knighted twice. 8 BAFTAs. But Annalise, you're the resident actress in the team. Before we open up to everyone else, if you want to give us your best David Attenborough impersonation, some fun day lollies for the best one, Annalise, give us your Davey.
6: Great. In the wild, I see Will and Woody in the studio, and they are about to go on air.
4: What's with the breathing? What's with the...
6: I just heard him then. He did breaths. I didn't do that earlier, but I heard him quite breathy.
2: That's it. So you, untrained,
4: yeah,
2: didn't
4: the
2: hear
4: it. It's the subtlety.
2: Untrained,
4: the
2: didn't subtlety. Hear the breath.
4: Let me hear David again. Let me hear real David.
3: The crabs make a dash for it, risking life and limb to graze on these seaweed pastures.
2: Doesn't breathe. Doesn't breathe.
4: No breaths there.
2: Doesn't breathe.
4: No breathing.
6: He was really breathy before.
2: Annalise doesn't get the lollies, but you might. William, you're first up. You do a good David Attenborough on his 100th birthday.
7: Really, this nature is just beautiful.
4: William, we've just seen a huge tarantula enter the room. Describe what's going on, William. Sorry, mate.
7: What was the question?
4: Oh God, I put you on the spot. Oh God, just say
2: he's 9 years old.
4: There's a wolf. There's a wolf, and they're hunting as a pack. Just as David said before, go for it.
7: Really, the wolves are just hunting in packs. Isn't it great how they bond?
2: Oh, good for you, William. Well done, mate.
4: Sorry to put you on the spot, mate. Well done,
2: William. You can have yourself a $100 Funday Sweets voucher. Yeah. That's for you, mate. Great work, great David Attenborough. It's his 100th birthday. We're celebrating the big fella, Spence.
8: Boys, how are we?
4: Okay, that's your real voice, I hope. Okay. Give us your David Attenborough.
1: out there in the woods is the gazelle hiding with the lion. And as he hides up the mountain, he knows he's in grave danger.
2: Not bad.
5: Oh, I liked grave
2: Not
5: danger.
2: Bad.
5: I liked Not grave bad. Danger.
2: Spence in the lead. It's definitely the lingo. I think what we're discovering is that no one knows anything about wildlife. the gazelle in the woods is on the way up the mountain.
5: It was hiding with a lion.
2: it's hard to come up with, isn't it?
5: It is. It is.
2: Well, we don't.
5: David makes it up.
2: Does David got a wife? Do we know? Is she still alive, Annalise?
5: Not in my research.
2: Make use of yourself in here.
6: God, I just Googled David Attenborough Young, not David Attenborough wife.
2: Oh, is that because we were saying he was sexy before?
5: And he is, isn't he?
2: He's a
5: loser.
2: Does he have a wife?
6: He has a wife, yes.
2: He does. And she's still alive too? Oh, so she's also passed away.
6: Yeah, 1997.
2: Oh, a while ago. Yeah. So single for 29 years.
5: Well, we're not sure. Let's go to Jay here. Jay.
2: Surely he's married to nature. You know what I mean? Like, I feel like it'd be hard to get in David's pants because he'd just be, you know, the other woman in the relationship is the wildlife.
5: Someone told me that bras and panties get thrown on the stage when he goes and does speaking to us.
2: Really?
5: Someone told me that. Oh, yeah. Oh, David Attenborough. Jay, I'm pretty sure it was David Attenborough. Jay, you can do a good David Attenborough as well.
8: Yes, I can.
5: Far away, my friend.
1: These two very strange species of animals are called the Will and the Woody.
2: Oh, no.
1: One likes to ride bicycles and one doesn't. One wears Lycra and one likes to aim his car at one in Lycra.
2: Jay. Oh,
5: Jay, great.
2: Very good. Wow, brought it back to the show as well.
5: Great description of the two of us.
2: I don't mow down cyclists, just want to make that clear. But, you know, that is Jay was very good there.
5: Yeah, give him the lollies as well, mate. Give him the lollies.
2: Jay, you can have the lollies, mate. $100 Funday sweets voucher for you. We're going to finish on Michelle. Michelle.
9: Hey, boys. How are you?
2: How are you?
9: Good. So I heard him this morning thanking everyone for the emails and letters that he got for his 100th birthday. So I'm going to give it my best shot.
2: Okay. All right. Get in there, Michelle.
9: Thank you all so much. Although I cannot get in touch with every one of you, I'm deeply, deeply touched. I so appreciate it. Thank you from my heart.
5: You've seen a giraffe. You've seen a lion attacking a giraffe. Describe it, David.
9: Oh, my God, there's this amazing giraffe. And this lion is coming after him right now. What do we see, guys? Have a look at this. This is amazing.
2: Feels like the audio track from one of his docos, to be honest, Woods. That's the strongest content.
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19: Hi, I'm Sally Pearson. The Sky Blues have hit the training paddock ahead of State of Origin Game 2 next week. The Maroons are enjoying a day off before their fan day in Hervey Bay tomorrow. Young Aussie tennis star Talia Gibson is back in action at the Italian Open tonight. She takes on Diana Schneider in the second round. And the A-League Women's semi-final continue this weekend to decide who will play off in the grand final. Melbourne City and Melbourne Victory do battle again tomorrow before Wellington Phoenix take on Brisbane Roar on Sunday.
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13: Hey there, I'm Jackie Loom. Two so-called ISIS brides will spend the weekend behind bars after facing court in Melbourne today. The mother and her adult daughter were arrested at the airport overnight after flying in from Syria, with the pair expected to apply for bail on Monday. The NT government has announced a child protection system review will be undertaken following the death of Kumanjaya Little Baby. The review will include investigations into the Culture and Resources Department in the wake of the five-year-old's murder. Four Aussies still on board the Hantavirus cruise ship are set to get off in the Canary Islands this weekend with DFAT ready to help. Three people have died, three are confirmed to have the virus, and there are another five suspected cases. Former Foreign Minister Julie Bishop has finally folded under pressure, resigning as Chancellor of the Australian National University. Ms. Bishop will depart effective immediately after months of resisting calls from staff, students and politicians to step down. More domestic flights have been axed due to soaring fuel prices and falling demand. Link Airways set to scrap its Shell Harbour routes from May 20. Measles cases are surging in Australia. The disease has made a comeback due to a decline in vaccinations and outbreaks overseas. 105 cases have been reported already this year. And a list of celebrities banned from attending the Met Gala has been revealed. It seems Anna Wintour isn't a fan of Meghan Markle, while Brooklyn Beckham and wife Nicola Peltz were also not invited, with his parents longtime friends of the former Vogue editor.
0: Cash for scrap. Archon Metals Recycling. 16 Steptoe Street, Bundy East. It's 939. Your sport now.
13: In sport, the Dockers will be without skipper Alex Pearce next week. He suffered a low-grade MCL injury in last night's win over Hawthorn in the dying minutes of the game. The club saying it's not a significant injury, but they'll continue to reassess how he's doing. Another departure for St George Illawarra. Skipper Damien Cook announcing he'll call time on his second stint at the Dragons at the end of this season. And Alex De Minaur hits the court at the Italian Open tonight for his first match. The Aussie taking on local boy Matteo Arnaldi in the round of 64. That's the latest in news and sport.
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0: 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It's 939, Bundy weather.
15: We've got a dry night ahead, but the chilliest night we've had for a while across Bundy, dropping to a low of 11 degrees. Mostly sunny tomorrow with a top of 26, and then partly cloudy with a slight chance of a shower on Sunday, top of 25. 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

0: 939.
1: It's Bill and Woody, not famous for many things on this show. However, Woods, we are good at, proficient at trading things on the radio. So we start with trash, something that's relatively insignificant, something that people wouldn't want necessarily, and then we swap that item every single day on the radio to get something awesome. In the past, we've gone from an open packet of peanuts to a return trip to Paris. We've traded

0: In a halfway house, isn't it?
1: I think so.
0: Because if
2: I
0: it was,
2: no,
0: if it,
2: actually, I think it's in pretty.
0: We weren't
2: great
0: asking
2: condition
0: for your opinion, Tia. But I like it.
1: I think, despite all. Okay, so obviously we've got the. We're choosing between the phones and the CDs, right? I think that's. Would we agree on that?
3: Yep.
1: Okay, I think the iPhone 4 is quite cool. I think there's a world where people would demand, and I think iPhone 4s.
0: Tommy, button pusher Tommy used to be on the Genius Bar, and he's got something to say about the iPhone 4.
4: And Brad actually texted us. So the iPhone 4 runs on 3G, and they've recently just shut down all the 3G networks, so you can't actually use the iPhone 4.
0: Hang on a second, guys. I've just I've just seen here that apparently a 4 gigabyte iPhone.
1: Yeah.
0: Is that an iPhone 4? 2007? Is that an iPhone 4?
1: Yeah, go on.
0: 4GB iPhone?
1: Go on.
0: Just sold at an auction for over $100,000.
4: No.
1: Then here we go. Now here we go.
4: No way.
0: That's what it said.
1: Ruby's got no idea what she's sitting on.
0: Well, can she hear me?
1: Probably.
0: Did she hear that?
1: I don't know.
0: She's still on. $75 to $125. No, yeah.
1: Sorry. $75 to $125.
0: Yeah, sorry. Oh. Take it back.
1: What a,
4: they're going for like $50.
0: What a ride.
1: Oh, okay, well everyone stop.
0: What a ride.
1: So what about what about the iPhone XR?
0: No. We want the Taylor Swift CDs.
1: Okay.
0: But Angelica.
1: Okay.
0: She's gone. I think she's actually she looked up the camera we've got.
1: No.
0: And I think she saw between I think she's seen that.
1: I think she's just hit some bad reception. I think I didn't do any law, but she said, I want to give you, I'm offering you the Taylor Swift signed CDs. That is, in my mind, an offer.
0: Okay.
1: We're taking the CDs. And Angelica, if you don't answer the phone, we will come and get those CDs.
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0: It's Will and Woody. I hope you're having a wonderful Friday afternoon. Woodrow, we've got one of the biggest stars in the world who joins us right now, Khalid. We spoke to him the other day.
1: I did say before the chat, like, obviously Khalid is an extraordinary artist, but when we were told by our producers that we were speaking to Khalid, I said, DJ Khalid. And then I realised that they are not the same person.
0: Yep.
1: So what you're going to hear at the start of this chat is us really leaning into that. That, you know, it's quite extraordinary that there are two huge artists in the world, one called DJ Khalid, one called Khalid. And we're going to see if he was going to get around those similarities. And I'll leave it for you guys to judge as to whether he got around this first line of questioning.
2: First of all, I just wanted to kind of gauge how frustrating this is for you / whether or not you will consider a name change. Our production team were like, Khalid, tomorrow, interview. And then naturally the first question is, okay, are we talking Khalid? Are we talking DJ Khalid? Are we talking Khalid? Oh, there's just, you kind of go through the list, right? You kind of knock them down.
3: Oh, yeah, for sure. Earlier in my career, the differentiation, if that's a word, if you will, between me and DJ Khalid was definitely a common conversation, for sure.
4: I would suggest maybe you should all get together and do a massive rock off, and that person gets the name.
3: Honestly, I feel like that would be too much effort for me, and I think I would just let him have the name.
0: That is the best response.
5: You can just have it. You know what? You can just have it.
2: Have you guys spoken before?
3: Yeah, we've spoken before.
2: All right, cool. So let's say he calls you. He's like, Khalid, been thinking about the whole name thing. I think we just need to sort this out. You get to choose the place.
3: Maybe in like Rome or something.
5: Ooh,
3: in like
5: a Colosseum. Rome rock
0: like
5: off.
0: Colosseum. In the Colosseum.
3: Like a Colosseum vibe. Just like me, my sword, my shield.
0: Come in, Jerry.
3: And then whoever wins gets the name.
4: I love that. You were 18 when things really started popping off. When some success comes in, obviously some money comes in as well. And for me, as an 18-year-old, if I all of a sudden came into a lot of money, I would have made some stupid purchases. Is there a purchase that comes to mind for you?
3: The bright orange soda colored Rolls Royce I had maybe like a couple of years ago that I could never drive anywhere without being recognized. I feel like that was probably a little stupid of me. But you live and you learn, you know. It was like really bright. It was the brightest orange you could be. It was like tangerine orange.
0: Wow.
3: Someone ran into the side of it at Coachella. I got into a taxi at Coachella. And I'm just sitting on the side of the road in a bright orange Rolls Royce. And everyone's, you know, screaming out their window at me. And yeah, it was great.
2: Someone crashed into you?
3: Yeah, she was 93 years old too.
0: What?
3: Yeah.
2: I can't believe that. You can't get angry at them. You're just like, oh, God, you're so old.
3: Like, you know what? Just go. You go.
2: Yeah, get out of here. Can't do anything about that. Wow, that's awesome.
4: The It's Always Summer Somewhere Tour, which is coming to Australia this November. You guys can get tickets on sale now if you want to go and see Khalid. Have you got fond memories of Australia and New Zealand? But
3: I love Australia and New Zealand so much, actually. Australia was the first time I ever did an arena, which was like a really big accomplishment before America, actually.
2: Because stadiums, like, obviously peak year powers, amazing gig. What about like funniest gig that you've played? And this can be anywhere along your career where you're like, whoa, what am I doing here sort of thing.
0: I'll warm you up here, Khalid. Will DJ'd at a sauna a couple of minutes ago.
2: Yeah. At a day spa.
0: That's it.
3: Whoa. Wow. Yeah.
0: It was just in the corner sweating it up. But that was about eight people.
3: Real sticky. Real sticky.
0: Real sticky.
2: I didn't find it strange. I was contributing to the stick. I was absolutely, dropping some heat.
3: You were contributing to the stick.
2: I was dropping some heat.
0: The temperature.
2: It was just right.
3: I respect it.
0: How about for you? What's your, I'm not sure if you ever performed in a sauna, but what's your strangest gig?
3: I've done a couple birthday parties. Those get kind of crazy.
2: Oh, as in like private, they've gone like, we'll flip the bill. Wow. Like for like a kid? Or for an adult?
3: Scout's honor, man. I can't tell you. But.
2: Oh, wow.
0: When you do a birthday, are you sticking around for the cake?
3: I'm ordering a separate cake just for myself.
5: Good for you.
6: That's your rider. That's your rider. I want my own cake.
0: There you go. And that's great follow-up from you, Woods.
1: That's some great cake chat. I reckon that'll be picked up by the pop culture website. Khalid eats his own cake. That's his good gossip.
0: Khalid, it's always summer somewhere. Tour coming to Australia this November. I hope you're having a great Friday. It's Will and Woody.
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1: And the swap meet continues. If you'd like to make a trade for an unopened Samsung music picture frame, yes, 0429131065. You can text us before the meet kicks off, Woods.
2: Yes, retail $600, that Samsung sound frame.
1: Oh,
2: I know, it's a hard one to explain, but it's awesome, guys. It's awesome. Now, hot take on the Met Gala from yours truly.
1: Yes, burst today, was it?
2: It's the day of fashion, my friend.
1: The Met Gala.
2: Fashion. The Met Gala, whatever you want to call it. Now, I'm going to be honest.
1: Yeah.
2: I didn't realise I had made a hot take because I'm not a hot take guy.
1: On the Met Gala. So you woke up today and you were like... So you just had a thought on it and you've since been told that the thought is quite controversial.
2: Yes. So the producers sent me the Met Gala deets. They were like, great to be covering this today. Huge for the audience.
1: I didn't get them.
2: You didn't get
1: them. They didn't even try.
2: So I got sent that.
1: All right.
2: Because I know that my arm can be twisted.
1: Yeah.
2: Because speaking candidly, not necessarily our bag, fashion or the Met Gala. But I was like, I'll see if I've got a thought on it, got an angle on it.
1: Yeah.
2: I'll do the work. So I looked at a couple of pictures.
1: Yeah.
2: First things for mine, Beyonce dressed up as the Statue of Liberty. There? No.
3: She dressed up as a skeleton.
2: No, she was the Statue of Liberty. So that's my first. That wasn't the hot take, but she looked like the Statue of Liberty. The other thing I saw.
1: Jesus.
2: She looks like the Statue of Liberty, right?
4: Yeah.
2: So I don't know if that was the theme. Statues. Famous statues.
3: The theme was costume art.
2: So why would you go as the Statue of Liberty?
3: I guess it's a costume.
2: Yeah.
1: Costume art. What's costume art?
2: Oh, mate, the whole thing is just such a W-A-N-K.
1: What is costume art?
2: Who knows?
1: Aren't all costumes art?
2: I think it's...
1: Have I missed a beat there?
2: The use of costume in our culture, I think, is the theme, right?
3: And who you're thinking Beyonce dressed up with, that was Heidi Klum.
2: They both went as a Statue of Liberty. That's my next one, because I was going to say, how awkward. Imagine going to a dress-up party and being like, I know this will be a bit of a bold choice. I'm going to go as the Statue of Liberty. And then your mate Heidi Klum rocks up also as the Statue of Liberty.
1: Yeah.
2: Awkward. Awkward.
1: You'd think there'd be a bit of an email around before something like the Met Gala where, you know, the whole thing is take photos of people and look like a flog on the carpet.
2: Yeah.
1: You would think that they'd be like, just so you know, guys, I'm going to be looking like an absolute knob as the Statue of Liberty this year. Yeah. Anyone else who wants to do it, bags it.
2: Yeah. That's what they should have done to avoid awkwardness. And
1: who wins that bags off, by the way? Beyonce or?
2: Beyonce. Find a new dress, Klum.
1: I think it's Klum.
2: Klum. Sorry, Miss Klum.
1: Klum a bit.
2: Your car is ready, Miss Klum.
1: Okay.
2: Speaking of awkward.
1: Yes.
2: I've just been handed some information on the Met Gala.
1: Wow, that was wild.
2: I was doing fine.
1: Well, Liv literally went in without. You just got a whole A4 info sheet dropped off because you've been told. You've been warned.
2: Beyonce, Statue of Liberty, correct? Yeah. Confirmed. Yeah. Heidi Klum, Statue of Liberty. They've both gone as a Statue of Liberty. I just wanted to confirm that.
1: Wow, Heidi looking a bit Klum after she realised Beyonce was wearing the same kit, isn't she?
2: Yeah, it's super awkward.
1: Oh,
2: okay,
1: geez.
2: But speaking of awkward, Will.
1: Yes.
2: You know how you were saying before it'd be nice if there was some sort of communication beforehand to make sure you knew what other people were wearing?
1: Sorry, yes.
2: All of the Kardashians had the awkward moment when they rocked up.
1: Yes.
2: And they were like, oh, hang on a second. Hang on a second. I didn't know all of you guys were going to wear breastplates with faux nipples.
1: Is that what they've done? Wait, is this your hot take?
2: No, I'm not there yet.
1: Really?
2: These are just observations.
1: Please. Please.
2: Okay, we'll get to the hot take.
1: Please date me there.
2: All right.
1: Sorry.
2: They all wear breastplates with faux nipples. I don't know what that's saying, but anyway, here's my hot take. Will, here's my hot take.
1: Plenty going on there.
2: I said to the producers, I emailed back when they sent me this Met Gala thing, and I said, is anyone else getting the feeling that, like, this is the closest we've come to a real-life Hunger Games?
1: The Met Gala.
5: I volunteer as tribute.
1: Why?
2: Looking at the way they're all dressed, and I'm talking about the breastplates and the faux nipples and the Statue of Liberty stuff, it actually looks like, and Annalisa's in the studio here, you're a big Hunger Games fan, you're a cinephile of the Hunger Games.
1: Yeah.
3: Loved it.
2: That scene where they're all eating food... It looks like the Met Gala.
1: What scene were they eating?
2: You know,
1: food?
2: All the rich people are eating food, the opening, overindulging.
1: The banquet. Yes.
2: Am I right in saying, like, that is very Met Gala?
1: Wow.
3: The outfits and the couture? Yeah, it absolutely is.
1: What's the couture?
2: I don't know.
3: Couture's fashion.
1: Is that right?
3: Yeah.
1: Yeah, right. So, is that the take?
2: So, that was, I didn't realize it was hot. Why is that a hot take?
1: I don't think it is because I just saw Joe, our EP, wave 5 minutes up.
4: I was giving you the wrap it up.
2: Oh, wrap it up. Okay. So why did you give me clicks this morning for that?
3: I got clicks.
4: I deeply agree with you. I think it's embarrassing when the world's in crisis to be parading on a carpet just in fancy dress.
1: Now, that's a take.
2: Yeah. It's amazing that they took my comment and thought that's what I meant.
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0: Give us your Davy.
1: Great. In the wild, I see Will and Woody in the studio, and they are about to go on air.
2: What's with the breathing? What's with the...
1: I just heard him then. He did breaths. I didn't do that earlier, but that's I heard just him acting. Quite breathy.
3: That's it. So you, untrained, yeah, didn't hear it.
0: It's the subtlety.
3: Untrained,
0: the
3: subtlety. Didn't hear the breath.
0: Let me hear David again. Let me hear real David.
4: The crabs make a dash for it, risking life and limb to graze on these seaweed pastures.
3: Doesn't no breathe. Breath there. Doesn't breathe.
1: No breaths there.
3: Doesn't breathe.
0: No, no breathing.
1: He was really breathy before.
3: Annalise doesn't get the lollies, no, but yet. You might. 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
3: a vintage Canon film camera.
0: Come and make a trade. 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
1: Oh, it's no surprise that the text line is in meltdown, 0429 13 1065, and that's the reason I've got to read it out. And 0413 1065, if you'd like to make a trade right now for the Canon T50, 1983 to 1989 was when the camera was made. Look, I mean, refurbished. These are selling for hundreds of dollars. I just had a look then. Everyone was saying they were a bit underwhelmed by it, but I actually think this looks cool.
3: I've just seen it.
1: The aesthetic is unbelievable.
3: I thought it would look a lot worse. I thought it'd be way more sick. Wear and tear. You've still got the case. The case is kind of like that cool retro kind of look.
1: It's almost like the camera that, you know, you would see like war veterans, Vietnam War people use. Whenever you watch Vietnam War movies, there was those guys that have got the working those cameras. It looks like one of their. I think it's awesome.
3: Right, flash. The flash comes with it.
1: Comes with the flash. Comes with the case. We spoke to Sam yesterday, and he said it's basically just been in a drawer for 40 years and barely used, barely touched. I think this is a hot item, Woods, and I think this is the item that's going to take us one step closer to the engagement ring that Paris so desperately wants. If you're just joining the swap. She's put a threshold on it. She's put a label on it. She said she wants it to be a $10,000 engagement ring, and or certainly her partner does. So, look, we've got a bit of work to do from the camera. There's no doubt about that, but that's what we're here for.
3: We're only 4 days in. We're in a great spot. And, Angelica, you would like to offer us something special for the vintage camera that we have.
7: Look, a bit on theme with the artist that just played, but I've got a couple of signed Taylor Swift CDs.
3: Here we go. What CDs? Are they the well-known CDs?
7: Well, two of them are from her most recent album, So the Life of a Showgirl, and one of them is from the Tortured Poets collection.
3: And how did you get these CDs signed? Did you buy it specifically signed, or did you see her sign it in person?
7: Oh, I wish I could see her sign it, but no, I was a crazy fan waiting at 2 o'clock in the morning and happened to be when she dropped them on her website. Wow. And very lucky to grab a few from there before she even released them in Australia.
1: Why are you getting rid of them, Angelica? Is this just because you want to help the boys get to an engagement ring, or do you like photography?
7: Well, look, I'm a big sucker for collecting like vintage things, and I feel like I've got way too many of these Taylor Swift CDs.
1: Right.
7: So I feel like making a bit of room for something old is kind of, you know.
1: Okay.
3: All right,
1: Angelica.
3: Great. I mean, straight off the bat, you know that gets demand. People love Taylor Swift.
1: Yeah, right. Okay.
3: There will be interest.
1: All right. Well, look, I think it's pretty good. We're going to go to a song. 13-1065.
3: I'm almost ready to put my feet up.
1: You are driving home. You want a camera. You like photography. And then you hear us say, we have a 1985 Canon T50 vintage camera, barely used, up for a trade.
0: It's Will and Woody. Will and Woody's Swap Meet.
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0: those mates that just want to keep going. It's Will and Woody keeping you up.
1: Got something a little bit special that we're organising. Mental health's obviously very close to this show for anyone that's listened to us in the past. And now we're doing something wonderful with the Push-Up Challenge.
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1: Hey, so this is a really cool idea. Well, this is your idea. This is the idea that a lot of people, particularly guys, don't hear the fact that they're awesome. They don't feel it from other people, and hence they're afraid to be vulnerable around them. And we all know that that leads to some very dark places.
3: Yeah.
1: So these people have all registered.
3: Is that a throw? Were you throwing to me?
1: Oh, yeah.
3: Sure, mate.
1: Just the confirmation.
3: We've asked people to register willandwoody.com if there is a man in their life who they just love, who they think needs a bit of a pick-me-up, that doesn't realise how amazing they are. And we asked them if they'd come on the radio show. Tell us about that person. What they don't know is that we have the person they're going to be talking about on the line listening to the entire thing, Wilbur.
1: Yes, it's beautiful. All right, so let's kick off with Danielle, who's registered at willandwoody.com. Danielle.
4: Hi.
1: Hi, Danielle. So you would like to come on the radio and give your son, Bodie, a bit of a shout out?
4: Yes, I'd love to. He just works hard all the time and deserves a bit of a plug.
1: What would you like to say about him, Danielle?
4: Well, he's a beautiful child, young adult now. He moved away 6 years ago to start an apprenticeship, and he's only got 2 months to go. I'd like to give him a shout out. I'm just so proud of him and what he's achieved.
1: What do you love most about Bodie, Danielle?
4: Oh, he's just got the kindest heart, caring, goes out of his way for everybody and just caring, you know. He's got a good heart. He'd do anything for anybody.
3: That's really sweet. Do you get to tell that to him, Danielle?
4: Oh, not enough. Not enough, mate. Not enough. I wish I could tell him more. Well, it's making me tear up.
3: The good news is, Danielle, he's actually on the line right here and he's heard that entire thing.
4: My son.
3: Yeah. Bodie, you there?
5: Hey, Mum.
4: Hi, darling. Oh, wow. I just wanted to let you know how proud I am of you, mate. You're doing good.
5: I just heard all of that. Thank you so much for the kind words.
4: Oh, mate, just couldn't be prouder of you, doll.
5: I love you so much.
4: I love you so much.
5: Love you too.
1: Oh, that's really beautiful.
4: He's down there working on his own today.
1: I love it. I love the straight back response from Bodie first up there when Danielle said, I just wanted to tell you that. And he goes, yeah, just heard that.
4: Mum.
1: That was super sweet.
4: Mums, they're always a little over the top, aren't we?
1: Good for you, Danielle. Happy Mother's Day to you. Bodie, we're here. It sounds like it's been pretty intense down there, mate. So we're going to pass you over to the producers. They're going to sort you out.
5: Oh, legends.
1: Good on you, Buzz.
3: Doing beautifully, Buddy.
1: Well done, mate.
5: Cheers, legends.
1: See you, Buddy. Hey, Danielle, thank you so much. You sound like you're a beautiful mother, mate. Have a great Mother's Day. And for everybody else, willandwoody.com is the place to register. 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
1: 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Until now.
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7: Hey, I'm Chandra Llewellyn. The federal government is preparing to hand down its budget next week. Treasurer Jim Chalmers has vowed to crash through a scare campaign of lies. Labor is preparing to announce a major housing supply package, which would see potential incentives to states. Health authorities across the globe are racing to trace dozens of passengers who disembarked a cruise ship before a deadly outbreak of hantavirus. So far, there have been 5 cases, including 3 deaths. But the UN Health Agency says the outbreak is not the start of a pandemic like COVID-19, as this virus spreads through close, intimate contact. A political expert says today's by-election for the New South Wales seat of Farrer could dictate the future of Australian politics. It's been triggered by the resignation of former opposition leader Susan Lee. Monash School of Social Sciences, Dr. Benjamin Moffat says it is unusual.
8: Both the Liberals and the Nationals are both running. Labor's sitting this one out. They wouldn't have had a chance in this seat. It's always been a coalition seat. But the interesting thing about this one, we've basically got this unique circumstance where it's coming down to 2 non-major parties.
7: And research shows New South Wales recorded its driest April on record as much of the country headed into a dry spell. Rainfall was well below average across every state last month.
6: 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It's 939, Bundy weather.
9: Mostly sunny today for Bundy, getting up to a top of 26 degrees. Might be in for a shower tomorrow with a top of 25 degrees. 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

0: 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How good's the weekend?
1: Oh, from swims at Bargara
0: to casual attitudes to roundabouts. Whatever you're doing, have a great one. Get up with us Monday morning from 6 on Hits 939.
2: Ladies and gents, this is the moment you've waited for. You've been searching in the dark, sweat soaking through the floor. And buried in your bones, there's an ache that you can't ignore.

0: music. Hope you're enjoying your Saturday morning so far. This is Patty taking you through for the next couple of hours with Taylor Swift's new flick around the corner. Good song to wake up to. Got good energy to it. Plus, I'll tell you all about some things that are coming up around Bundy. And something in particular that we want you to be a part of, which is our School of the Year. More details in minutes. It hits.
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0: Aussie's best music. We teamed up with Sugarland Plaza and we are looking to crown the school of the year, give them $10,000 to spend on their school. 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So you got to get in now. 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Got the Black Eyed Peas, Lewis Capaldi's new flick up soon it hits.
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12: Hi there, I'm Chandra Llewellyn. President Donald Trump says a ceasefire remains in place after US forces reportedly targeted Iranian military facilities linked to attacks on warships in the Strait of Hormuz. Iran's foreign minister has described the strikes as a reckless military adventure. US Secretary of State Marco Rubio says he expects a response from Iran's leadership soon.
13: We have not received that yet, as in the last hour, but perhaps that will come. Their system is still highly fractured and a bit dysfunctional as well, so that may be serving as an impediment. I hope it's a serious offer. I really do.
12: Police officers in Victoria are being told to disable the Bluetooth on body cams. Victorian officials issuing an urgent safety alert on Monday night after Four Corners exposed a security flaw with the devices. The accent devices, which are worn by police around the country, can be tracked and detected by criminals. And voters in the federal electorate of Farah are heading to the polls today for a by-election triggered by the resignation of former opposition leader Susan Lee. Polls indicate One Nation or an independent could snatch the seat. Monash School of Social Sciences Dr. Benjamin Moffat says that could be bad news for the coalition.
14: The fact that they're not even getting particularly a look in what has been a completely safe coalition seat over its history should tell you something about where the mood of the electorate is at the moment regards to the coalition.
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12: Updating sport in the NRL, Parramatta snatched a 33-30 Golden Point win over North Queensland. The Roosters beat the Titans 28-12. Mitch Moses took the match-winning field goal.
15: It's an angle, but it's Moses.
16: Oh.
15: And he clears the kick away. He's got it! Moses wins the game!
12: That audio thanks to Sky Sport. In AFL, the Lions down the Blues 100-89 at the Gabba, while in the other games, the Bulldogs beat Port Adelaide 74-72, and Alexander Vukic has been ruled out of the Italian Open. He was beaten by American Tommy Paul in straight sets. That's the latest news and sport.
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17: Mostly sunny today for Bundy, getting up to a top of 26 degrees. Might be in for a shower tomorrow with a top of 25 degrees. 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

0: Hits 939, Bundy's best music. Hope you're well. Hey, it's almost 7, after 7. In the morning, I've got you this from Becky Hill, David Guetta, Sam Fender and Olivia Dean. And who are we hearing it for? All coming from 7, it hits.
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0: Patty for your Saturday morning. Sombra's new flick up soon. Who's gaining fans left, right and centre, including our very own Rusty.
1: Oh, you probably already know about Sombra by now, right?
2: Oh, I love Sombra. I'm seeing him on December 9.
1: His songs, you know, now some of them are love songs and whatever, but, you know, he's just got one of those attitudes in the song where it's just going to make the night, you know what I mean? You hear that song and you go, boom, here we go.
0: Homewrecker is up in minutes. Here it hits.
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0: It's Hits 939 Buddy's Best Music. You with Patty hanging out on your Saturday morning. Kato featuring John. I mean, this might have been something that you were listening to last night at Bass Bar, for example. 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

0: Hits 939, Buddy's Best Music. That's me done. Hope you have a wonderful Saturday. I'll be back next week. I'm going to leave you with a bit of new Teddy Swims. It's called Mr. Know-It-All, and then we'll go back in time to a bit of Garbage. That's me. I'll be back next Saturday from 6 here at Hits 939. It's Bundy's Best Music. You know it.
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8: Hi there, I'm Chandra Llewellyn. Voters in the New South Wales seat of Farah head to the polls today for the by-election. It has been called after former Liberal leader Susan Lee quit politics. Deputy Prime Minister Richard Marles was asked why no Labor candidates are in the running, but has told the ABC it's been a long-held coalition seat.
9: It's the seat of Susan Lee, obviously, but you know, in the past, Tim Fisher. I mean, this is absolutely blue-ribbon coalition seat, and I think really the remarkable story today is around whether or not the coalition can hold this seat. It really is a test for Angus Taylor.
8: Members of the Yazidi community who fled persecution in the Middle East say they've been left re-traumatised by the high-profile arrival of the so-called ISIS brides. Community leaders calling on Anthony Albanese to hold accountable anyone who enslaved or abused members of the minority group. A group of 13 people arrived in Australia on Thursday night facing court in Sydney and Melbourne yesterday. The PM saying he has zero sympathy for anyone who travelled to join ISIS. US President Donald Trump has brokered a three-day ceasefire between Ukraine and Russia. Part of the agreement is to swap 1,000 prisoners of war, the deal coming as Russia celebrates a Victory Day parade. And the Pentagon has started releasing what it says is files on UFOs. It is never-seen-before footage, including a NASA photo from 1972.
7: Cash for scrap. 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
8: Updating sport in round 10 NRL action. Mitch Moses kicked a golden point field goal, guiding the Eels to a 33-30 win over North Queensland. Coach Jason Ryle says he's pleased with the result.
10: How we never gave up, and we've been trying to do that the last couple of weeks. Been outclassed a little bit there towards the end with our younger players, and they've had a lot of lessons come out of it. And yeah, tonight they just didn't give up and fought to the death.
8: Earlier, the Roosters racked up a fifth straight win, beating the visiting Titans 28-12. And in A-League action, Sydney FC goes up against the Newcastle Jets tonight. That's the latest news and sport.
7: 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Hits 939, Bundy weather.
11: Mostly sunny today for Bundy, getting up to a top of 26 degrees. Might be in for a shower tomorrow with a top of 25 degrees. 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

0: Bundy's best music hits 939. Got Disco Lions and Tinashe. 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And 5 seconds of summer. Young Blood. 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
2: Yeah. That. He's a strapping man. he's very tall. And Maddie.
0: He's always going to be tall as well.
2: And hands. I've never seen such big hands in all my life. So she's happy with her new life over in Kepnock in the house with the cats.
0: This new dude's in my house.
2: Yes, he is. I'm sorry. But, you know, you're a bit sad, but then you...
0: Of course I am. I've got no house. I've got no cats, I think, this situation is. I'm guessing both the cats are there as well.
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0: And she somehow got the car as well, doesn't she?
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2: The lady said, are you picking me up? And you said, oh, would you like to be picked up on my electric bike?
0: I'll have to meet you there.
2: She said, no, thank you.
0: And when you see someone chaining up a bike out the front of the restaurant, it's definitely not
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0: 93.9 Garbage. Cherry Lips is coming up next. And Benson Boone, Mystical Magical. Voting's going to be closing Sunday night for us Hits 93.9s and Sugarland Plaza's $10,000 School of the Year. One Bundy school is going to have $10,000 to put towards something that they need. It could be something for the classrooms, some schools want stuff for outdoors, improve things like it's shading for the kids when they're outside. 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That's where you vote for whatever favorite school is of yours. 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

0: So we'll check in with all the latest news, sports, and weathers for you. 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
4: Hey, I'm Chandra Llewellyn. Voters are heading to polling booths today to elect the next federal member for the New South Wales seat of Farah. One Nation and an independent are considered the front runners. Labor is sitting out. Monash School of Social Sciences Dr. Benjamin Moffat says voters could use this to send a clear message to the major parties.
5: Voters often want to give major parties a bit of a kick in the pants at by-elections and tell them what they really think. But One Nation's been on this rise and rise in the polls, and this may be as good a chance as they get.
4: One of the so-called ISIS brides is likely to become eligible for tens of thousands of dollars in taxpayer benefits. The 33-year-old's escaped arrest in Melbourne, but three of her cohorts remained behind bars in Melbourne and Sydney on charges, including slavery and crimes against humanity. US officials want the Iranian leadership to come to the table with a peace proposal today. Fighting has continued in the Strait of Hormuz, with both Iran and the US reporting attacks on ships and military targets. But President Donald Trump insists a ceasefire remains in place, while Iran says it won't bow to pressure. And flowers are expected to top the list of Mother's Day gifts for Aussies this year. A new retail survey shows nearly 40% of shoppers will buy flowers. Average spending is expected to sit around $144 per person.
3: 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It's 939. 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
4: Updating sport, halfback Mitchell Moses has kicked a golden point field goal to help Parramatta snatch a 33-30 win over North Queensland. The Eels added an extra 2 points after Cowboys fullback Scott Drinkwater was penalised for a dangerous challenge on Moses as he kicked the field goal. Earlier, the Roosters defeated the Titans 28-12 in Gosford. In the A-League, Adelaide United are in New Zealand facing Auckland FC in the first leg of the semi-finals. Sydney FC take on Newcastle Jets tonight. And in tennis, Aussie Alex de Minaur has been knocked out of the round of 64 at the Italian Open. He went up a set against local Matteo Arnaldi, but then lost the second two. That's the latest news and sport.
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6: 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Weather-wise for Bundy today, gorgeous Saturday morning. The Bureau, though, say forecast is for a partly cloudy one with a top of 24. A bit more cloud tomorrow as well, and a slight chance of shower for Bundy with a top of 24 degrees. Right at the moment at Bundy Central, it's 18.
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0: Hits 939's Maddie and Trace out and about on a Saturday morning, a gorgeous Saturday morning for Bundy, even though partly cloudy is the forecast. Tops at 24 is what we're heading. 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We've been here from the start.
1: Yes, we did the grand opening 3 years ago. It has come a long way. Amazing setup here this morning. 20% off, taste testing, prizes to be won. And we're going to start early with Tammy, the nutritionist. A big good morning, Tam.
2: Morning, Trace. Morning, Matt.
0: Morning.
1: Okay, what have you got in your hand? You got some taste testing for us, Tam. What are they?
2: So we're taste testing lemonade protein gummies made with the NutriNaturals protein water. Last year I suggested Matt might need a little bit more protein.
1: I do remember that, Tam.
2: Brought him a delicious tasting treat to start this morning. Nice, easy way to take your protein if you don't feel like chugging it down.
1: Yeah, because sometimes you want to get your protein, but you get those drinks and they're a bit
0: sometimes
1: heavy
0: not very
1: and all
0: inspiring.
1: That. Yeah, so, okay, we're going to try these right now on air. There you go, Maddie. So with Maddie's body type and what he does, how many of these should he have a day? 10 to 20,000?
2: Let's be nice today. Maybe six. Okay. So we'd be aiming to have about 30 grams of protein, maybe. These have each got about 5 grams in them.
1: Oh, they're
2: snack
1: nice.
2: Snack on them throughout the morning, nice and light, easy way. You won't even realise you're getting them in. And they're nice and low in calories as well.
1: That's good.
0: It's like lemon jelly.
1: And if you have it in your work fridge, you know, you're having a big day at work and you haven't got time to eat and you want to just grab something quickly, you can come and do there. Now, you're here all morning. People can come and talk to you. What do you find is the most common? Because one of the things I would like to talk about, I'm always tired. Tam, I'm getting to this age, and no matter if I get 10 hours sleep, 20 hours sleep, I'm always tired and feel run down. What do you suggest?
2: Well, protein is actually
1: get a better
2: really
1: co-host.
2: Good way. And look, let's be nice to Maddie today. Went there last year. Let's be calm. So typically, getting some magnesium to help you sleep, eating your balanced diet.
1: Yep.
2: And then, you know, there's addressing all those hormone issues that hit as we get a bit older.
0: I didn't want to touch on that. I'm glad you did.
1: Yeah, I think I am getting to that age. Sorry for talking with my mouth full, but yeah. Okay, well, come on down, talk to Tam. There's so much happening here. Another lady's just going to purchase as she is spinning the wheel.
0: How big would I get if I ate too many of those protein things?
2: You probably wouldn't get too big, but you might have a bit of a bellyache.
0: So 95, I'm hearing 95 kilos and an absolute
1: and
0: monster. An absolute monster of a man.
2: Hey, he's going to be ripped next year when he pops down for the birthday celebration.
1: Happy fourth birthday. You wait till you see him next year, Tam.
0: Body transformation on the way. You mark this in the calendar. 12 months from now. This
1: you won't know this guy.
0: It's going to be absolutely huge. Thank you very much for the for
1: thanks,
0: Terry.
1: Tam.
2: We no
0: are
2: worries.
0: At Whole Life Pharmacy Health Foods there across the road from the Bundaberg Hospital on Hits 939. Coming

0: Maddie and Trace here. How good's the weekend?
1: Oh, from swims at Bagara
0: to casual attitudes to roundabouts. Whatever you're doing, have a great one. Get up with us Monday morning from 6 on Hits 939.

0: Hits 939's Maddie and Trace out and about. First time in a while on a Saturday morning. And we've been here from the start of the journey here. Whole Life Pharmacy and Health Foods. We were here for the first birthday, the second. Now today is the third birthday we're here for. And if you've never been, just sort of across the road from the Bundaberg Hospital.
1: Yes, this is my pharmacy, and only because I live at Millbank and I travel past here to get home, and the parking's really good, so you don't have to chuck laps trying to get a park.
0: Because we were just talking before, whether it's Bundy Central or Millbank, you still think this is Millbank?
1: Yeah, I think it's in the medical precinct, which is Millbank, so...
0: Millbank, okay.
1: Yeah, but on your phone,
0: on my phone, it comes up as Bundy Central. Yeah. As the weather-wise, it says it's Bundy Central.
1: Yeah, no, definitely Millbank here. There's so many people coming down to check it out. The kids are turning up. They're loving Mr. Wobbly Man, aren't they?
0: He brings a smile to our face.
1: Yeah, I've been trying to box him, but I thought, don't break Mr. Wobbly Man. He's our hardest working person that he hits 939.
0: He's got sick moves as well.
1: Yeah.
0: He's just
1: you can just watch him all day.
0: Moves.
1: Come on down, 20% off store wide. That excludes prescriptions, though, but so much stuff happening in there. They've got the, you know, the good makeup for mum if you're looking for something for Mother's Day. They've got perfume in there.
0: What does the good makeup mean?
1: Napoleon Purtis.
0: Okay.
1: So that's the good stuff.
0: The good gear.
1: Yeah, I don't have that because it's a bit expensive, but it is good. But 20% off.
0: So if Alex, your son, was going to treat you to something, you'd want the old Purtis.
1: Yeah, but I'd be waiting a long time to get that, wouldn't I? But there's also taste testing down here. If you make a purchase, you come on out, give Brett your receipt, and you spin the wheel. There's amazing goodie bags.
0: Has anyone won an egg yet? Because we've got chicken eggs. We've got chicken eggs we're giving away on the wheel. What do we got? Chicken eggs. We got these mad prize packs. Chupa Chup, that's pretty lame. Whole Life bag, that's sick.
1: Bracontel pasteurised eggs. These are amazing. Fresh eggs. There's nothing better than fresh eggs. And perfect for Mother's Day in the morning if you're making her breakfast.
0: So if you hit the egg on the spinning wheel, do you get an egg or do you get the whole carton?
1: No, just one egg. We're going to share them around.
0: All right. Well, they're a reasonable sized egg, I guess. It'd make you a quarter of an omelette.
1: No, we wouldn't be that tight. You're getting the whole carton, guys. That's what we do here at Whole Life Pharmacy.
0: Yeah, got caps. We got prize packs. We got all the stuff's happening. They'll be open till 1. We'll be here till 12 on Hits 939.
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0: Sydney Sweeney.
3: Yeah, she went to the Swans game. 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
1: Well, see, I wouldn't, say if Sydney Sweeney rang pressure cleaning Bundaberg, she needed the house clean, right? And Mark's going over there to clean it. You know, I wouldn't feel threatened at all. He's got rib fillet at home. Why would he go for a sausage, you know? I wouldn't feel threatened at all. You know, even if she's beside the pool.
0: She calls Sydney Sweeney a sausage.
1: Yeah. 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
0: And you're the rib fillet.
1: Yeah.
0: Nah. You're like...
1: Nah.
0: You're like one of those sausages, but it's made out of...
1: Male.
0: No. The bloody ones are always on special because they're not made out of real meat. 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You're like...
1: Plant-based
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0: Hits 939's Maddie and Trace. We're out and about on a weekend for Bundy. Partly cloudy, 24 the top temp, and absolutely perfect conditions at Whole Life Pharmacy and Health Foods. Basically across the road from the hospital, or maybe just a little bit up and across the road from the hospital.
1: Yes, before we talk about the great things, let's quick talk about the footy last night. Damn it, tip the Cowboys. It was Jason Tomalolo's big milestone game. I thought they had it up there. Bloody Eels, and we did talk about them. You know, They've got the ability to come out and,
0: They were pretty juicy odds on the Eels. And it's just like the Cowboys are a team you can never be sure of that they're going to get a win.
1: And even though they're, top eight and they've had a couple of wins lately. But, yeah, I tipped Roosters, didn't tip Eels and tipped Dolphins. So we're all, and I think Brendo is as well.
0: We got two from three.
1: Are you two from three too? Yeah, we're all the same. You ticked that, Brendo, because we're hunting you down, mate.
0: Yeah, so Brendo's gone the Tigers. That's where I'm hoping to get a point off him. Maybe the Storm will finally come good.
1: Okay, we'll look into that. But come on down.
0: And you didn't tip the Broncos.
1: No.
0: And now they're favourites.
1: Yes, I know. What happened there?
0: There's been two switcheroo favourites-wise. So the Sharks are now the favourites before the Bunnies used to be.
1: Yeah, because Latrell Mitt's out.
0: So I put the Bunnies in thinking they were the favourites for that game. And then there's switcheroo with the Seagulls-Broncos game. The Seagulls were originally the favourites.
1: I feel dirty for tipping Manly, but hey, when
0: the Broncos win,
1: I'll be kicking myself. Mm. And I want you to kick me on Monday when you see me as well.
0: Don't know if I can do that.
1: Come on down and see us. 20% off store-wide. Excludes prescriptions, but there's so much stuff in here. If you're looking for something for Mother's Day, taste testing as well. Gin, gin and dry here. And we just had some dried mango.
0: Oh, that was delicious.
1: It was so mango and so beautiful. They've also
0: just slightly warmed?
1: Yeah, so she's warmed it up, I think. So, and it's also got some dried fruit salad as well. So that's amazing. Also, other taste testing down here. We've got some eggs. Here you can get fresh eggs.
0: Macadamia oil?
1: Yep, Fancy Farmers. They got the macadamia oil there
0: That stuff is great for your cooking.
1: Yeah, there's also
0: super healthy
1: herbs and plants out here. And the guys, they're very friendly because I come here and you walk in and you see people coming in, they don't know what they want, and the pharmacist will come out and have a chat, and it's always just so friendly in here.
0: And
1: so,
0: it's just not your regular kind of drug pharmacy. They do all that holistic stuff, so they're big into the health side of things.
1: Yeah, and they've got all the healthy, like the chips. They've got a red wine chip I remember I bought.
0: Of course you'd know that.
1: No, they were amazing. I will be purchasing a packet to watch the mighty Brisbane Broncos tonight. So.
0: How refined of you.
1: I know.
0: Eating red wine chips in Millbank.
1: And the two-story abode in Millbank.
0: Yes, with the recently renovated bathroom.
1: In the Broncos room.
0: If you don't mind.
1: Yeah, so did you want to come over tonight and watch it?
0: Yeah, we'll see how we go. But we're going to be here till 12.
1: I think that means
0: Whole Life,
1: no, Bundy.
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8: 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I'm conducting a short survey and I'd love your feedback to help guide my advocacy and ensure your voice is heard. Your small business survey is in the mail, or you can head online to fill it out at davidbatt.com.au.
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0: It's 939's Maddie and Trace out and about Saturday morning. It's been a while since we've been out and about, but it's a Whole Life Pharmacy and Health Foods. This is their third birthday today. They're right near the Bundaberg Hospital and across the road.
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0: 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Your cheeses, that's another thing that works with your gut health there.
1: Yeah, actually.
0: Build that microbiome up.
1: I'm going to go and have a look in here and tell you about it a bit more, Maddie.
0: Okay, well, Trace is being a roving reporter.
1: Yeah, can you still hear me?
0: Yeah, I can still hear you. Yeah. Whole Life Pharmacy and Health Foods.
1: So you come in here, they've got all your, like, your coconut waters as well in the fridge. They've got the My Muscle Chef. Do you want me to pick you up a couple of them meals?
0: Give me a carton of that stuff.
1: Oh, okay. There you go. It's apparently really good. You got your Bracknell pasteurized eggs. These are locally grown from South Killeen. So don't go and, you know, oh, you got your Byron Bay bone broth. Not the brone broth.
0: No.
1: Oh, why did I attempt that?
0: No.
1: I've done it again, haven't I?
0: The bro broth. It's for the boys. It's the bro broth.
1: They've got your frozen raspberries, pineapple to make your smoothies. So, oh, I should know them better, shouldn't I?
0: You've got a big day, though, don't you, Trace?
1: Yes, when we leave here. So come on down here. And then it kicks off at 11, the Women's Empower Her Market Fest. So I've got to talk for a solid 3 hours interviewing people. And going by the start today, I don't know how I'm going to go. Bone broth. Why did I attempt? Byron Bay. Awesome!
0: Oh, okay.
1: Byron Bay. Uh-oh. Bone broth.
0: Okay. Look.
1: Brendo, don't give me the sad trombone or I'll come back to the studio and you don't know what I'm going to do.
0: Okay. We're going to be here till 12 today. Whole Life Pharmacy in Hellfields will be open till 1. 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